0: Belly Gang, Cushington and 21 Savage right here on Power 107.5, Columbus's number one for hip hop and R&B and home of the morning hustle. It's the city's favorite, the one and only, the GOAT at Ladies Love Lonnie, and welcome to the number one night show in Columbus, L3 at Nights, where I hold down the night shift Monday through Friday, 8 p.m. to midnight. You're going to hear my voice on them airwaves, and don't be afraid to tap in with me. I'm trying to find out who the littest Virgo is out there and who got the littest playlist, all right? Well, you just tell me the song you want to hear, and I'm going to play it for you. Hit me up, 614-821-1075. But other than that, we about to talk about a lot on my show tonight, including I got an update for y'all on that Yellow Beezy case that he's currently fighting. Plus, Diddy got a new release date. Yeah, do you think it went up longer or you think it got shorter? We're going to talk about that coming up. Plus, everything that's going down this weekend that you need to be at. But first, you got to follow me on all social media platforms right now at Ladies Love Lonnie. I'm here to take over the night shift. Shout out to my third shift gang and everybody at work. Keep it locked and keep me turned up.
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Something cool is happening next Friday that I want to tell you about, especially if you're looking for a job or if you got a business looking for employees, then this is for you, all right? Don't go nowhere. Right here, still my favorite song of the year, Don Toliver with E85.

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0: Down, Power 107.5 in the Franklin County Board of Commissioners presents the HBCU Family Alumni Job and Career Fair. That's happening September 11th, which is a week from tomorrow at Coed on Main Street near Nelson. We're going to be out there from 10 a.m. to 3 p.m. And it's so big of a deal that DJ Nails is going to be broadcasting live the midday kickback. So if you want to get on air and say something or you want to meet Nails, then this is the perfect opportunity for you. Plus, you get free headshots from Jahan LLC Photography, courtesy of NSN Ohio. Shout out to them because, you know, headshots ain't free nowadays. And every adult should have a headshot on tap because you never know when you might need it. 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

0: 2028, and that just feel like that's gonna be here in no time, because you might as well say 2026 is over. So as soon as 2027 is over, Diddy gonna be home, y'all. So I wouldn't be surprised if this change again to late 2027, but I know he happy to get ready to get out.
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If you ain't been tapped in with Power 107.5 this week, man, you're missing out a chance to win $250 in gas cash. Hang tight here in 8 minutes. I'm going to tell you how you can win that. Right here is Future with Wicked.

0: Is It Love? Tyler right here on Power 107.5, Columbus's number one for hip-hop and R&B, and home of the morning hustle. It's the GOAT at Ladies Love. Lonnie, welcome back to L3 at Nights on this beautiful Thursday night in the city, man. The weekend is almost here. I know a lot of people, their weekend start tonight. It's Ladies Night. It's Labor Day weekend, a 3/4-day weekend. We definitely outside with the Virgos for show. But you know, them gas prices is still high, making you want to crash out. So Power 107.5, we thought of something cool, man, to do for y'all if y'all help us out. 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

0: live. Columbus is number one for hip hop and R&B. I am Ladies Love Lonnie, and you listening to L3 at Nights that hold down the night shift Monday through Friday, 8 p.m. to midnight. You always gonna hear my voice. And I know everybody talking about that Lil Durk murder for hire trial that's currently going on, but also it's another rapper that's fighting for his life right now. That's Yellow Beezy, because he is accused of a murder for hire, just like Lil Durk. But this one is for the killing of a rapper Mo3, who was a nice rapper, you know, Mr. Outside. Remember that song? Yeah, that's Mo3, where he got gunned down November 2020 in Texas. And they're accusing Yellow Beezy of orchestrating and paying for the hitman, as they say, you know, the evidence that the prosecutors are using to support the claim that Yellow Beezy financed the murder of Mo3. A detective named Eric Barnes testified yesterday in Kewan White's murder trial. That's the guy, that was the gunman who actually pulled the trigger on Mo3. That financial records show that Yellow Beezy, whose legal name is Marquise Conway, withdrew the money on November 20th, 9 days after Mo3 was gunned down on the interstate. As Barnes said, investigators believe Yellow Beezy and Trap Boy Freddy funded the alleged hit, telling jurors they're the individuals that made payments for Mo3's death. As prosecutors has not presented the withdrawal as proof that the full $40,000 went to White, their theory involves an alleged payment chain. And Barnes testified that investigators believe Yellow Beezy later met with Trap Boy Freddy and Jerry Johnson, who was the middleman, as jurors were shown a text message that investigators say reference that they met up for sure. And during the opening statements, prosecutors separately alleged that cell phone evidence also supports their claim that White ultimately received $20,000 for the killing of Mo3. As this unfolds here in the next week, I'm going to keep y'all updated on everything that they got going on. But they even playing song lyrics that's used in trial. So, yeah, it's not looking good for Yellow Beezy. And it ain't looking good for Lil Durk, as they both face life in prison.
1: It's the Morning Hustle
2: with L'Oreal and Kyle Centillion.
3: Yeah, I'm sitting here doing the math right now, trying to add up these numbers.
4: It ain't hard for me to add up.
5: You already got it. You already know what you need.
3: The numbers is?
4: The number already been written down for months.
3: How much would you need right now just to kind of reset your life? Now, without being greedy, how much money would that take?
4: You know people going to be greedy anyway.
3: No, you can't be greedy. You got to keep it real, man. We're in these tough times economically. We better know what would it take to get you right now.
4: Yeah, it's okay to round up, though.
5: Round up by the millions.
3: Yeah, yeah. Come on.
4: Period.
3: It is the

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0: That song super viral right now. That's Dolly Babe with Pink Blush right here on Power 107.5, Columbus's number one for hip hop and R&B and home of the morning hustle. It's the city's favorite at ladies love Lonnie kicking it with y'all, man. Don't forget to join Power 107.5 and Nails this Saturday starting at 10 a.m. on Groveport Road for the Pick and Pull Labor Day Sale. Yep, Pick and Pull DIY Dollar Day Sale is happening September 4th through the 7th. All right, you get 4 days of savings from Friday through Saturday through Sunday through Monday. Okay, so pick which day you're gonna pull up. But if I was you, I would pull up as early as I can, probably Friday or Saturday before everybody else get there, and there probably won't be nothing left. But you get 50% off all parts that you pull from the yard starting this Friday through Monday. We're talking engines, doors, AC compressors, alternators, taillights, bumpers, axles, hoods, floor mats, windshield wipers, windows, everything that you be needing when you out there. 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Well, this is perfect, man. 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
2: 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That's when I knew that your heart was starring. Friends to lovers need a part to star in. 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

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Ooh.

Just 2 days away until Ohio State football is back. They kick off the season this Saturday against Ball State. It's a home game, so get ready for a lot of traffic. Get ready for High Street to be lit.

to think of the right thing to say.

107.5, Columbus is number one for hip-hop and R&B, and home of the morning hustle. It's the biggest at Ladies Love. Lonnie, welcome back to L3 at Nights. That's on your airwaves until midnight, which means we got less than an hour away to kick it. But remember back in March where Tiger Woods was on his Florida's Jupiter Island, where he owns a home, and he turned his Range Rover on his side, and when cops arrived, he told them he was trying to pass a truck, but instead his car clipped the trailer hitch in front of him and tipped over because he was looking down and trying to change the radio station. But cops didn't think he was sober, with the report noting he appeared to have several signs of impairment, including he was sweating a lot, his eyes were bloodshot and glassy, as well as extremely dilated, and they added that Woods was extremely alert and talkative, but his movements was a little weird and slow. And authorities did a breathalyzer revealing that he had no alcohol in his system, but he refused to do a urine test, and that body cam was released to the public. I remember seeing that earlier this year, and he finally found out his fate in that whole case going on, and it finally has been announced that the legendary golfer's driver license is suspended for the next 5 years, as this punishment came together as part of a last-minute plea deal that reduced the original DUI charge to reckless driving and refusal to submit a lawful chemical test. And it started with the judge imposing a $1,000 fine for the first charge and a $500 fine for the second, with both carrying a 5-year driving ban, which will run concurrently. And the judge warned Tiger Woods that if he drives for any reason at all, he will be going back to jail. So if I was Tiger Woods, you know, you got all the millions of dollars, you better find you a personal driver, or you better build a relationship with Uber. 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

0: 10, girl, you a 10. Girl, you a 10, girl, you a 10, girl, you a 10. 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

0: Power 107.5, Columbus's number one for hip hop and R&B, and home of the morning hustle. It's the biggest in the city, the GOAT, your girlfriend's favorite at ladies love Lonnie, and that is my time tonight on the number one night show in Columbus, L3 at night. You already know what it is, man. Shout out to everybody that had me turned up tonight. I appreciate y'all from the bottom of my heart. But we got one day left until the weekend is finally here, and it's a Labor Day weekend, so I know everybody about to be outside. Them Ohio State Buckeyes kick off the season this Saturday. Yeah, you might as well make your plans ASAP, because it's going down in Columbus. If you know, and you know. If you don't know, well, you're going to find out this weekend, baby. Follow me on all social media platforms at Ladies Love Lonnie. I'm about to get up out of here. I'm actually about to go to a ladies' night that I just started. If you want to pull up, or if you're going to be outside, or in the future, if you're going to be outside on Thursdays, just go to my Instagram at Ladies Love Lonnie. Got the flyer posted, the address where I'm going to be at. I need you to pull up on me, all right? I'm about to get up out of here. Love y'all. Always remember, a sleeper gets nothing but a dream. Good night, Columbus. Same time tomorrow, baby.
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0: 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Home of that morning hustle and home of your favorite baby babs. 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Real quick, I ain't got no water, but how does $250 in cash for gas sound? Yeah, you can't put no water in that tank, but you put that gas in there. That petrol, turn us up.
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0: 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Big shout out to my girl Steph over at the Red Rock. She rocking with your favorite baby Babs right now. Plugged in to the power and got me turned all the way up. Shout out to you, Steph, and all your customers. Yeah, hit me with your request. I got it coming up next inside of our power playlist. I got what you need right here on Power.
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That's the Spin That Remix. Young Miami featuring Lil Baby and my baby Yak. Kodak Black right here on Power 107.5. 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

0: 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Up next, I got more of your requests right here with your favorite baby bands on power. 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

0: 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I got the newest one from Dolly Bay with Pink Blush coming up next. She newly signed to 300 ENT. I also got that Phase card, the latest from Skilla Baby Breezy and Lil Baby. 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

0: 10, girl, you a 10. Girl, you a 10, girl, you a 10, girl, you a 10. 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
2: 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I've been waiting all year for this moment. I've been picturing you taking off your clothes for me. I've been literally curving all these stones for you.

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5: You already got it. You already know what you need.
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3: You know what the numbers is?
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3: How much would you need right now just to kind of reset your life? Now, without being greedy, how much money would that take?
4: You know people going to be greedy anyway.
3: No, you can't be greedy. You got to keep it real, man. We're in these tough times economically. We're going to know what would it take to get you right now.
4: Yeah, it's okay to round up, though.
5: Round up by the millions.
3: Yeah, come on.
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3: I used to think about immature things. 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

0: Baby Breezy, that's Chris Brown, Bryson Tiller, and Usher Raymond with that It Depends remix right here on Power 107.5. Columbus is number one for hip-hop and R&B, home of the morning hustle, and home of me, our favorite baby babs. 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

0: but you tapped in with your girl. It's your favorite baby Babs, the radio vixen. 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

trying to cover it up like a quilt. Rari go skirt on a boy like a kilt. Kept it 100 on paper like Will. Tricking it off on a paying a bill. That's just how I do the sauce and the spill.

It's called Girls, Kid Laroi and Kalani, by request on Power 107.5. I'm your favorite baby Babs, wishing you a happy Friday. What's up? Hey, I'm in a Power Lounge live lit, and I'm local taking all your requests till 6 a.m. Get up with me right now. 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Power Columbus for the family. I am Babs, I-A-M-B-A-B-B-S, for your favorite. Slap that. I'm going to follow you right back. And real quick, coming up next, I got nothing but new music and your request. I got that Spin That, Young Miami Remix featuring.

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the issue, I squash you with the chopper with you. Shot up on your block and wash it with you. Got it with me. In case you thought I'd come for romping with you, hop this in me. 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Fire lava, my revolver, sayonara, bye tomorrow. 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I let the blicky hickey make you do the ricky, ricky. If you wanna play with your chick, I let it la la la la at a bumshy day. Pepper seed him with the pump, left him spun all the way. I don't know another way, I just know the dirty way. I'm easily legally deemed to be the psychotic con. Straight of your brain is the only way for a shot at mine. Crafty the Maddox, I make them lay if I'm not inclined. And you bait me, then they'll be fishing you out. Bottom line, I'm kinda con. Chemical balance is not a line. Whatever design of the boxer, I got the proper pun. It's all in the sport. You hit the floor, soccer time. I'm from where they pop a nine, and your block is the copper mine. Locking eyes, tend to change when they compromise. Soon as they caught them with a couple.

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0: 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And now, tickets to see Breezy.
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0: my baby right there. Tim's what you need on Power 107.5. 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Home of the morning hustle and home of me. Your favorite baby babs. It's the Radio Vixens. Ah, what's up with a happy Friday, friend? You tapped inside of these midnight vibes on Power with your MVP real quick. Let's talk about it. Today is going all the way up. 6 a.m. to 10, right after I hop up off these airwaves. Make sure you tap in with the morning hustle. Colin Oriel got that $1,000 cash grab up for you. 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That's 6 a.m. to 10, but 10 to 3, kick back with my big brother, DJ Nails, right here on Power. He got a chance for you to win $250 in cash to put towards gas. Plus, we got details on where we'll be this weekend with the Power Film. 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I'll see you this weekend, Saturday, 9 a.m.
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0: Giannis, and we are here. L'Oreal, good Friday morning.
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0: Alton, happy Friday.
2: Man, good Friday. Happy Friday. Yes, it's the weekend, baby.
0: Kyle Santilli and I'm here. We're ready to get into the weekend, and we're going to do it the right way. We're going to do it with a good time. We got our guy DJ AK. He's in the mix to bring us those weekend vibes. All right, so if you're ready, I'm ready. DJ AK, are you ready? It's on you, bro. Let's have it.

0: 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It's time for Kyle's message of the day.
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0: Kyle's message of the day today is create your own vibes. 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
1: You can't, vibe.
0: Listen, you can't run around trying to chase everybody else's motion. You can't run around trying to be where everybody else is trying to be. Sometimes you might have to sit your ass down and create the vibe that you're looking for. Create the experience that you're chasing. You know what I mean? You have the power to build. You have the power to be creative. You have the power to use your imagination to create around you what it is that you're looking for in other places. Because if not, you'll just be running all over the place all of the time for your entire life trying to catch up with what everybody else got going on, when you really could just say, you know what? What would I like my immediate space to look like? What would I like my immediate space to feel like? I think I'll create my own vibes. You know, a lot of people get to the point where, you know, instead of maybe going out, you know what I'm saying, they create that club vibe in their basement or something like that. Or a lot of people, instead of going to the movies, maybe they create that home theater space in their crib. Like, this is what I mean by that. And it's not limited to that, but those are just examples of, if this is something that you want, why not create it for yourself? Okay, so when you're out there today and you're thinking about, man, I can't get to everything, I can't do everything, but I do have control over my immediate space, Kyle's message of the day today is create your own vibes.
1: That's right, and mine is simple. I just laugh stuff off because prison don't cook the kind of food I like.
0: Okay? I hear that.
1: I'm not going there.
0: I hear that. Yeah.
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0: Columbus. What's going on? It's Nails from the Midday Kickback. Let's check out that commute.
1: 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We have a couple of accidents this morning on Brentnell Avenue at Woodward Avenue. There's a crash there, and there's a wreck on Refugee Road and Hamilton. As you travel I-70 west side, both east and westbound, traveling between 142 and Hilliard-Rome, you've got lane closures through July of 2027. On Bryce Road over I-70, you're reduced to three lanes. And downtown, the 3rd Street ramp to 70 East is closed. On East Cook in North Linden, construction continues. East Cook Road is closed between Mays Road and Carl. That'll go until later this month. If you are traveling along Ennis Road, construction on Ennis between Cleveland Avenue and Westerville has the road reduced to one lane. That'll go until later this month. And every now and then, you find a deal where you get more and pay less. Now, that's a good deal. 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

0: 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L'Oreal, Kyle Santilli, and Alta Walker here. Some more on the Hustle Show.
1: That's right. 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
0: All right, listen, man. Have you ever been scammed? Did somebody try to play you, take your money, take whatever from you? A lot of people dealing with that these days, and we want to know how your situation went down, okay? Here's what happened with me. Can I throw this out there real quick?
1: Yes.
0: I went to file for my taxes, right? My tax lady, we do the whole thing, sign all the papers, woo-woo-woo. She goes to insert it into the electronic thing that they do or whatever, and she hits me. She's like, yo, it's not processing. It's not processed. I'm like, what's going on? Come to find out, somebody filed for my taxes before me.
2: How'd they do that?
0: Exactly.
1: That's crazy.
0: Yo, this just happened like last year this time I was dealing with this. They filed for my taxes before me. Come to find out, here where we work, there was a data breach.
2: Oh, yeah, I do remember that.
0: You remember that? And a bunch of us in this building were having trouble filing our taxes because of the data breach.
1: No way.
0: So I had to go through this whole thing, verify who I was with the IRS, this, that, and the third. And then instead of electronically getting my tax return, I had to wait, and eventually they sent us checks.
1: So they spent your refund check already?
0: No, but I don't think they got it, but they filed and they tried.
1: The fact that they even did all that, just give them the money.
0: No, hell no.
1: No, not you. I'm talking about the IRS, because that's a lot of work for them to have to do to get a couple dollars.
0: Ain't that crazy, though, yo? I was like,
1: you
0: this is a
1: you filed someone else's taxes you so you could get some money is crazy.
0: Insane.
1: I don't even want to file my own.
0: Right. Facts.
1: Neither
0: facts.
1: Does Wesley Snipes, Quavo, Offset.
0: Mm-hmm. I probably didn't
1: Mr.
0: get my...
1: Mr. Biggs?
0: Because of that, I probably didn't get my tax returns, all of them, finally, till like October of last year.
1: That's crazy. Well, I got scammed. Okay, these Travis Scotts came out. When the blue ones came out, I wanted them so bad. The price had went up to like $2,500. And my homegirl hit me and was like, "What? Don't you wear a size 5 in boys?" I'm like, yeah. She like, my homegirl had got 2 pair. Yeah. So she'll sell you hers. She only charged you
0: $500.
1: Oh, boy. So I'm like, that's it? They 25 or so. She don't want to sell. Nah, she got you because it's my people, whatever. So they come, drop it off. I send her the money. Everything good. My boy Shadell, big shout out to him. He's over there at StockX. He's the authenticator, to be exact. And I had a little StockX tag on it. So I'm like, well, if she got this, how it got StockX tag on
0: right.
1: it? So I sent it to him, and he like,
0: fake
1: as hell.
0: Fake as hell.
1: I was sick.
0: Got you for your
1: 500. No, you got me effed up. I got my money right back. Right back. I called the girl like, I don't care who friend this is. Either me and you going to have a problem or I'm going to get my money.
0: Right.
1: I don't play that. I got my 500 back. So I almost got scammed. Mm. But you got to be quicker than that.
0: Mm. Got to be quicker.
2: I ain't never got scammed out of money. But I got scammed out of somebody trying to get my stuff. The first time I did online dating. And,
1: Grindr?
3: How was he talking about?
2: First time I did online dating, I drove all the way to see that girl, and she did not look like she looked on that.
1: No!
3: kiss you.
2: She, and it was like, yo, I mean, I still kissed her. And
1: Oh my God.
2: Hey, you go, if you going to get me, I'm going to go all the way.
3: You went all the way?
1: That's disgusting.
2: I drove too far. I drove like
1: but
2: an
1: like,
2: hour.
1: What looked different about her?
2: She did this angle. So women got this angle. It's like up here, and they can stretch that.
1: No, but if your arm is like go-go gadget, then you should already know.
2: They stretch that oblique, and you don't see the roll.
3: That's right.
2: And she got that angle, and I was like, oh, she thick. Thick as hell.
3: Scamming comes in many forms.
1: More like Freddie Jackson.
3: How did they try to get you? 866-HUSTLE-8, 866-487-8538. Hit us up.
4: It's the morning hustle. I'm a hustler.

0: gotta play it safe. Huh? No face, no case.
1: Hustle in the morning. Morning Hustle Show, L'Oreal, Kyle, Santillan, Alton Walker. The question is, what happened when they tried to scam you? 866-HUSTLE-8, 866-487-8538, Ayana in Lake Worth, what you got?
2: Yeah, when I was dating this guy back in 2022, come to find out recently, actually, that he had my social, he was using it to work on OnlyFans. I was doing my taxes for 2022. I'm like, I never worked at OnlyFans. Like, what is this? Come to find out, this man had my social, was working on OnlyFans, made $13,000 in my name, and it was on my taxes.
3: I said, the man scammed her. This is what I tried to tell you about you men.
1: Hey, yo, this
4: women scam us all the time. I'm tired of that. We not going to let you get by with that, L'Oreal, now.
1: Y'all scam us with makeup and wigs.
4: Makeup and wigs. Yeah,
3: oh,
4: wigs
3: and
4: high lashes.
3: Maino got a whole hairpiece on. What are you talking about?
4: Well, we got that from y'all. Y'all started it.
3: No,
4: we weren't even trying to get into that.
3: Cool.
1: All right, 866-HUSTLE-8, 866-487-8538. When'd you get scammed? Talk to us.
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22: Wake up, wake up. We are the Morning Hustle.
1: We're here, baby. It's the Morning Hustle. L'Oreal, Kyle, Santillan, Alton Walker.
3: And y'all, we are going out the country and we want you to join us as well. The One Voyage Cruise is going down. Ricky Smalley will be performing, DL Hughley. So it's going to be a lot of laughs. Also, the entertainment is going to be on deck with Rick Ross, T.I., Keith Sweat, and so much more performing live on the One Voyage Cruise. All you got to do is go to onevoyagecruise.com and we're going to hook you up. So make sure you put the code TMH like the Morning Hustle.
1: No doubt. All right, that being said, man, hit us up, 866-HUSTLE-8, 866-487-8538. We're talking times you got scammed, and it's happened to all of us, except for Alton. Yeah. He said he's he scammed for his body.
4: You know, a preacher got me one time. He said if I gave $100, I was going to be blessed that week, and I wasn't blessed that whole week.
3: I feel like a lot of people get got when it comes to like those scams, when it comes to certain churches. And I'm not saying all churches. I'm saying that there's some of them that like get in your mind and get you to like donate everything you have, cult-like.
4: Yeah. He told me, he said my blessing was on the way. It was around the corner.
3: You wanted it to come at a certain particular date and time?
4: He said that week. He said it's around that corner. Now that's a long ass corner. If that corner, I couldn't get around that corner. I gave that $100 too.
1: All right. Well, let's check in with Jazz in Cleveland to see what happened with her. Jazz, what's your story?
23: So these
0: these like magician, this little magician dude was outside of this shoe store. Like, he had the like little thing with the little three hats, and it was a rock underneath. And I kept getting them right. So he like, all right, put some money down. Like, so I literally left. I went to the ATM, man. Everything, got $600 out because I kept getting them right. And even when I came back, I still was trying to do it, and I was getting them right. So I bet the money. I gave it to like a mutual person on the side, and I picked the wrong fucking hat. But now that I'm thinking about it, the people that was around him hyping me up, they was with him.
1: Yes.
0: I was so sick.
19: This girl here.
1: Jazz.
0: I was so sick. I was getting them right, though. Like, so why would
1: Jazz.
0: I wait when I go get the money?
2: I didn't know that people still did this.
1: They let you get it right so you get your confidence up. And then when you think you
0: this
1: win...
0: This was some years ago, though. I was younger, but still, like, I got scammed for $600. I was so sick.
2: What?
1: Oh, my God.
2: $600. $600 to the man on the street?
0: $600. And it's okay because that was the amount that the bank would let me take out. So I really would have took out more. That's how confident I was.
1: Oh, my God.
2: No.
0: Big lesson,
2: that's
0: for
2: outrageous.
0: Sure.
2: Outrageous. First of all, if a man is doing this on top of a box...
1: Right. I feel like this is the first lesson of people you know not to play with. You don't play with the people with the hats and the people with the cards and the three card molly.
2: No, yeah. My problem is like she really went to the bank and took out more money like she was at the casino. Like,
1: that's
2: sister,
1: crazy.
2: That's supposed to be whatever scraps you have in your pocket. You don't give up your life savings over a man on a corner putting some cups in a circle. Are you freaking crazy?
1: That is insane.
4: Talk about it happened a long time ago. That happened last week. She over there like,
2: right? It happened last week.
18: Feel the vibe
23: with the morning hustle.

0: Yo, yo, what up, bro? Who's this?
1: Yo, this Travis.
0: Is this Travis or is this La Travis? How do you say your name?
1: It's La Travis. It's La Travis.
2: I like that. But you tell, that's gangsta. Wow.
3: But you don't put the La in no, but you just go by Travis.
1: Yeah, for sure.
2: Nah, I like the Le Travis.
3: You gotta get by Le Travis, man. Come on, man.
2: That sound like a thug, Le Travis. Yeah. You don't want to never mess with nobody named Le Travis.
0: No, he's a gentleman and a scholar. He's a gentleman and a scholar.
1: Yeah,
0: you know what I mean?
1: For sure.
0: All right, when we come back, man, Le Travis is going to try his luck with that $1,000 cash grab. That's coming up next on The Morning Hustle.
4: Feel the vibe
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13: Columbus, what's going on? It's Nails from the Midday Kickback. Let's check out that commute.
14: 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We're looking good so far this morning on I-70 East and West. No delays on 270, the outer belt. Trayview Road under construction between Lakeshore Drive and Quarry Trails and US 33 in Riverside. The road is reduced to 2 lanes for bridge improvements through October. On 33, on your trip through Canal Winchester, no delays. On 33 Eastbound, there's construction between 245 and 36. On US 42, between 161 and County Road 1 and Industrial Parkway, construction work could cause various lane restrictions in the area through the fall. 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
3: Time for that $1,000 cash grab on the Morning Hustle. We got LaTravis on the line. What's happening with you, bro?
4: Yo, what's going on?
5: From that L town, baby, Latonia. You don't know about no Latonia. Y'all don't know
6: East
5: about
6: side.
5: It. Let's go. You know it.
3: Yeah, he from Latonia. I got some family out there, man. Shout out to my Uncle Fareed, my cousin Aisha, my cousin Idris. You know them? You know my family?
4: No. Probably so if I see them.
3: He probably not.
5: Know that. That Walmart on Panola, yeah, they know.
4: Oh, yeah, be on Panola, but yeah.
6: Right, she worked down there on the Publix.
3: Now listen, man.
5: We know, Trav. We know.
3: Yeah. All right, bro. Let's get to these rules, man. You got 60 seconds to answer 10 questions. For every correct answer, we'll give you $10. You get all 10 right, we'll give you $1,000. If you don't know an answer, you can say pass. We'll come back to it as long as we have time. But make sure the answer you give is the one that you want. We got to go with your first response. And our judge, who finally got your name right. Okay, big man. He don't play about that, all right?
4: For sure.
3: That being said, we want to hook you up with a free answer. Lil, what you got for him?
6: I'm praying. I'm saying it's right.
4: I'm saying
6: Montpelier.
4: Montpelier. Montpelier?
6: I think so.
3: I think so.
6: Montpelier.
5: You about to get $20, brother.
6: Oh, no, you not. Oh, no, you not. I gave you the answer to the hardest question.
4: Don't do that, Allison.
6: He's so fake. He was just trying to act like your friend a few minutes ago.
3: Talking about that.
5: I'm being a friend.
6: That's outrageous.
3: All right, LaTravis, man, I got 60 seconds on the clock. You ready, bro?
4: Yeah, I'm for sure, yeah.
3: The clock begins at 3, 2, 1, here we go. What is 180 divided by 6?
4: 80 divided by 6, 3. Oh, no, oh my God.
3: Spell the word, spell the word morning.
4: You said spell who?
3: Morning, like good morning, spell morning.
4: M-O-R-N-I-N-G.
3: Which one of these colors is a secondary color created by mixing red and yellow? Is it green, purple, or orange?
4: Purple.
3: What imaginary line divides the Earth into eastern and western hemispheres?
4: The equator.
3: What's the capital city of the state of Vermont?
4: Mount Pelier.
3: How many total seconds are in one full minute? 30, 60, or 100?
4: 60.
3: What's the chemical formula used in science to represent water?
4: H2O.
3: What do we call a scientist who specializes in studying fossils and ancient life forms?
7: You should give him up for choice.
4: A meteorologist.
3: I can't read it.
5: Come on, Cal. Get out of there, Cal. Come on, Cal.
3: What is this?
6: Yo, it's right.
5: Come on.
3: Oh, my God. What is the two same titty shapes as?
5: What?
6: Wait, what?
5: The clock stopped. Just give me that
3: chance. What? Sorry, bro.
4: I'm
3: sorry.
4: Oh, my God.
5: Just give me the last 2 hours off the clock, man.
6: Okay.
3: I got it right here. Okay, here we go.
4: Oh, my God.
3: Which of these 2D shapes has four equal sides and four right angles? A triangle, a rectangle, or a square?
4: A square.
3: And last but not least, what is the official unit of currency used in the United Kingdom?
7: You need a multiple choice, man.
4: Pounds on one.
3: All right, you got those.
6: You didn't see? You did. Oh, the crazy thing is, you didn't even do like terrible, but that answer was outrageous.
3: That was so funny.
4: Yeah, I didn't look. When that time is on, man, I'll be answering all the questions when I be playing in the morning, but yeah, that's. It's crazy when the time on you.
3: Yeah, man, put that pressure on you, man.
6: I can see that one throwing you off a little bit, and that's okay. There's nothing wrong with that.
3: I'm sorry, I couldn't get to the next question. I'm sorry.
5: He couldn't get that word out.
4: I'm going to win this job too, boy.
3: All right, let's see what he got, man. What do you get here?
6: That was hilarious. Okay. So you already know from the beginning you kind of messed up a little bit. What is 180 divided by 6? 30.
4: Yeah,
6: you had said 3. We know why. I felt like you was trying to break it down. I feel like you would have got it right had you.
4: I was going with 6. Yeah, it was something like that.
6: I know. It's okay. Now, this one, I don't know what the hell you was thinking. Which of these colors is a secondary color created by mixing red and yellow? Orange. Purple is blue and red. The imaginary line that divides the earth into the eastern and western hemisphere. That's the prime meridian.
7: Yeah. Mm.
6: Okay. Now this one is everyone's favorite. Okay, what do we call a scientist who specializes in studying fossils and ancient life forms?
3: Yeah.
6: A paleontologist.
4: Yeah, I was gonna got that anyway.
5: Yeah,
6: not a meteorologist.
3: Meteorologist.
5: You think about the meteor?
4: I know they study rocks.
5: Yeah,
3: the ones floating in space, though, man.
4: Yeah. I'm in space right now.
6: Yeah, that's okay. All right, you didn't do that bad.
3: I love this guy, man. This guy is hilarious, man.
6: Yeah, he didn't do that bad. He did pretty good.
3: Yeah.
6: You got $60. That's not bad.
3: Yeah.
6: I'm sorry. That's good.
3: Man. All right, little Travis. $60 is yours, bro. We appreciate. Appreciate you today, man. Go ahead and do your shout outs before you get off the phone.
4: Oh, that's it. Hey, man, shout out to everybody, man. It's up.
3: Well, I'm a shout out for you then. Shout out my Uncle Faree. Shout out my cousin Aisha and Idris out there in L Town, Lithonia, Georgia. True. All right. Yeah. All right, man. If you want to get down with the cash grab, text the word cash to 71007. You could be up next.

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0: I play spades on the app on a flight all the time. So I'm ready. I ain't playing. I'm dead serious.
1: Right. Scared of you.
2: All right.
0: I got the spades app. Don't get it twisted.
1: All right.
0: Y'all playing
1: you,
0: solitaire.
1: Kyle.
0: Y'all playing right. Solitaire. I'm playing spades.
1: All right. All right. I play Candy All right. Crush.
0: All right. All right. The lowdown is coming up next. What you got, Lo?
1: I like these podcast matchups. It seems like people are doing things a little bit different and facing their controversies head on. And I'll tell you who went head to head. Also, Tyler Perry to the rescue. Okay. I'll tell you what he did coming up in the lowdown.
0: That's going down in 10 minutes. Don't move.
3: We are. The Morning Hustle.
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1: 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In Columbus traffic, there's a crash on I-70 east side. Westbound at Miller and Kelton, it is blocking the left lane. Drivers are stop and go from Livingston. Checking the outer belt, no delays on 33 on your trip through Canal Winchester, problem free. Construction is underway on East Cook Road in North Linden. It's closed between Mays and Carl. Also, East Cook Road closed between Dresden and Walford. Checking 104, no current delays. 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
1: Yeah, you got the
2: lowdown. On the Morning Hustle.
3: Somebody said Tyler Perry is a hero. Let's find out who.
4: Well, some people say that, and other people call him other things. But we'll get to that in just a second. First, G Herbo's girlfriend, or I don't know, because there was rumors online that the two of them have been having problems. But I'll tell you one problem she did have. She was trying to get her car fixed, and this happened.
5: Why did the guy that fixed my rims take my car for a joyride, for a night out, and had girls in my car? They left evidence. Here's a red cup. They even took a trip to McDonald's and got them an ice cream cone. Mind you, my car was completely clean, spotless. My kids don't even come in my car.
4: I would be pissed. What is wrong with people? The audacity.
3: I know it's an old movie, but they did it at Ferris Bueller's Day Off years ago.
4: They sure did, and it looks like they ain't stopping no time soon. Carrie right. Champion and Jemele Hill sat down with their arch nemesis. It looks like Stephen A. Smith is trying to make his rounds, especially after getting that thumbs down award. So they called him out for the things he says towards black women. And he sat down with these two beautiful black women, and Carrie Champion gave him a piece of her mind.
6: Skip Bayless did not want to hire you.
7: Neither did you.
6: That's not true.
7: I didn't like the idea of you acting like you plucked me out of obscurity and ignoring all of the hard work that I put to get into that point.
4: He definitely made it seem like the only reason why they hired her over there at ESPN was because he made them, okay? I hate when people do that. You may have played a part in some sort of getting her in the door, but that woman then did all the work that it took to even get to the point of her getting to the door. And you just act like that didn't happen. Like, you, if it wasn't for me, you wouldn't have had the job. No, if it wasn't for me. Okay, I'm the one that busted my ass. And I'm glad she called him out on that. Part one dropped and part two drops later on this evening. So you will be able to check out that full episode. Last but not least, Tyler Perry, he's doing his big one. Beauty in Black is going crazy on social media. We'll talk more about that in Low Shows. I'm going to let Alton give a piece of his mind on that. But he's also helping out, okay? Now, the insurance Allstate, they have a saying. Do we know it?
6: Well, Allstate,
3: you're in good hands.
4: You're in good hands with Allstate. Unless you're a black elderly woman. Okay, Tyler Perry is calling Allstate out because they are violating an 81-year-old woman by the name of Brenda Dorham. Now, apparently she had some water damage in her house. The house that she has insured, and Allstate was like, what that got to do with us? $18,000 worth of damage, right? And they were set to restore it, and they've been giving this woman the runaround to the point where she ended up in the hospital.
8: I have nothing at all.
9: What is it like to see your house like this?
8: It's horrible. It's devastating. I can hardly stand it any longer. That's why I had to go into the hospital, because I felt like I was having a breakdown.
4: Well, now because of the damage, they're saying that she would have had to leave out of her house. The house is like in foreclosure, just all kind of stuff going on. And Tyler Perry is like, Allstate, shame on you. And I do think that's a shame, because you make sure you take your payment each and every month. But these insurance companies, they find these loopholes where you can pay them, but they don't have to fully pay you. Or they're like, well, we'll pay a percentage. And it's like, no, that's not. We're paying for insurance to ensure that I'm good in case of an emergency.
3: Exactly. I hate you have to fight for your money from insurance companies all the time. That's insane.
4: You know, and there are some people that unfortunately would have ended up losing their home. Shame on you, Allstate. And insurance companies that steal and rob when you charge sky-high prices in the first place. I'm L'Oreal. That's the lowdown. You can follow me at Star and L'Oreal, L-O-R-E-L, or Morning Hustle Show. And every time I turn around, State Farm is raising my car insurance. I'm tired of it.
10: Well, I mean, if y'all want to endorse us, though, if you want, you know, we'll take it.
4: Yeah, so I used to work with them, but I don't anymore, so now I'm calling them out and telling the truth. Why y'all doing me like that?
3: That lady wasn't pleased. Tyler Perry wasn't pleased. And coming up next, Alton Walker is going to let us know why God ain't pleased. Yes?
10: Yeah, man, it's a lot that went down this week, and I got to tell y'all why God ain't pleased.
0: Feel the vibe
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1: Yeah, yeah. Get up!
2: Wake up, wake up. We are the Morning Hustle.
0: You know it's the Morning Hustle. L'Oreal, Kyle Santilli, and Alton Walker, the boat gang.
3: Yeah. You with this damn boat gang thing, man. Okay, well, listen. You can celebrate your love, Essie, with the ultimate vow renewal hosted by our girl, Erica Campbell, and her husband, Warren Campbell. 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And then it's kind of like after you get married, the reception could be T.I. and Rick Ross on the beach in Bimini.
0: All right, no doubt. Well, while you're doing that, Alton's got to call God, find out why he ain't pleased, yes?
4: Yeah, man, from a white mother on trial to the food getting recalled to people getting scammed, man, and God ain't pleased. I'm going to tell you why when we come back.
0: Good. That's 10 minutes away. I wouldn't move if I was you.
5: Feel the vibe
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0: Morning Hustle Show. L'Oreal, Kyle Santillan, and it's time for Alton Walker to hit us with what? God ain't pleased. Yes.
4: Yeah. All right, y'all. Yeah, I got a lot to say today. Listen, first of all, we're going to start with Lindsey Clancy and God ain't pleased. If you haven't been following this Lindsey Clancy trial, this white lady admitted to killing three of her children, and her defense are saying she was suffering from postpartum psychosis. And get this, the jury, I think they've been trying to figure out if she's guilty or not for the last three or four days. Not only that, somebody done raised $1 million for this woman. And God ain't pleased. Only in America can a white lady become a millionaire from killing the babies. It's a shame. And I'm going to tell y'all now, if I'm looking at this case wrong, please correct me. I don't know too much about postpartum psychosis, but I didn't know it make you kill your children. Am I lost or something?
3: I know how they would solve it real quick. If she was black, it would have been guilty off top.
4: If this was Lindsay Clancy,
3: right?
4: Lindsay Aisha. If it was Lindsay Aisha Clancy, She would have been in jail. I just want to send my condolences to the three babies, because no one's talking about the three babies. All those white women in pink shirts are out there protesting, and they supporting this white lady, Lindsey Clancy. But again, condolences to the three babies, man. I just feel sorry for them. Moving on. Right. I don't know what's going on with the food recalls, but and God ain't pleasing. I know, Kyle, you've been mad at this for a long time.
20: Every day it's another food we can't eat.
4: Yeah. Outshine fruit bars, rice, eggs, beef, Pillsbury bread rolls. Until you vegans, you boozy vegans, y'all think y'all better than us because y'all don't eat meat? Well, Taylor Farm lettuce got recalled. Hey, listen, yep. It ain't none but two things we can really eat right now, Kyle and Matt.
3: I don't want to hear it.
4: Well, you should be safe, Kyle. But you know,
20: yeah.
4: Oh yeah, and man, you should be safe. Now me, I gotta say grace over it. But y'all good. All right. Last but not least, to you scammers, and God ain't pleased. Listen, you gotta be safe out there. But I will say, everybody that's been talking crazy about these scammers, don't act like y'all ain't never scammed before. It's just we was a little bit simple. It was a little bit easy back in the day. Everybody done scams, and I don't want to hear that. If somebody, you're out there, you done put that cable in your kid's name, you a scammer. If you hooked up illegal cable from your neighbor's line, you a scammer. If you using your cousin's address for your kids for a better school district, you a scammer. If your kid is 40 years old, but you talking about he's under five at Golden Corral, you a scammer. If you lying, talking about you got hair in your food and you done ate the whole plate, you a scammer. If you telling these restaurants it's your birthday just to get the free cake, you a scammer.
3: I hate when people do that.
4: If you wrote a check on Friday because you knew it wasn't going to clear till Monday night, you a scammer. And last but
20: that
4: not
20: ain't a
4: least,
20: scam.
4: That is a scam.
3: That's a stretch.
4: Look at him. I done called
20: Kyle. We done had to do that before now. Hold on now.
3: And then Monday be a holiday, a tight. So you got an extra
20: money a little tight right now, man. Hold on now.
4: And last but not least, if you sold food stamps for $50 for $100 worth of food, you are a scammer. So don't be talking about these scammers out here. And young Miami Thomas, so why is she singing that song? You have scammed before. And God ain't pleased. And I'm tired. Make sure you follow me out to Walker Show. And make sure you come check us out. D.C. October 4th, Richmond October 11th. We will be doing a comedy show in those two states. Make sure you get your tickets right now.
21: We are the Morning Hustle.
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0: Sharonda.
23: Yes.
0: Come on. This your chance to win $1,000.
23: All right.
3: Is NBA Youngboy your son?
23: No.
3: Okay, so that's not you. Okay,
4: I wish she was.
3: Yeah, that's his mama name, too. Okay, just making sure.
0: When we come back, we're going to give Sharonda a chance to win this money, and she's going to represent for everybody in Starksville, right?
23: Yes.
0: All right, let's do it. Cash grab up next.
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4: An accident there, and it's a smooth drive right now on 70 East and 70 West. Checking 270, the outer belt trouble free on Bryce Road over I-70. Construction is underway. The road is reduced to two lanes, and that'll go until next year. Downtown at the split, the 3rd Street ramp connecting to 70 East is closed, and the ramp from West Mound to I-70 in the downtown split is closed as well. In Grove City, Hardy Parkway is closed for construction between Gantz and Frank Road. That'll go until later this month. Right now, it's a smooth drive on 33 on your trip through Canal Winchester if you're headed that way. 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
3: Let's get to this $1,000 cash grab, baby.
4: Yeah,
3: you know how we
4: do
3: it. We got Sharonda on the line right now. What up, Sharonda?
5: Hi.
6: Sharonda, like ready? Yeah.
3: You must listen to this game a lot.
5: I listen to it every morning. I'm yeah. going to work.
7: Come on now. Where you from again?
5: From Starkville, Mississippi.
3: What city you say? Starkville.
5: Starkville.
3: Oh, yeah. All right, well, now today you go from listening to it to participating.
6: Come on, yeah, right? Baby.
3: All right. Here's the deal. You got 60 seconds to answer 10 questions. For every correct answer, you get $10. Get all 10 right, you win $1,000. If you don't know an answer, you can say pass. We'll come back to it as long as we have time. And make sure the answer you give is the one that you want, because we have to go with your first answer, okay?
5: Okay.
3: Our judges don't play about that. We do want to hook you up. L'Oreal's got a free answer for you.
6: And that answer is going to be Helena.
5: Okay.
6: Yeah, that sounds like somebody's child.
3: What did you say? I was going to sound like you was... What did you say?
7: I be looking at these questions, man. And one of these answers, I don't even... She ain't never getting that.
6: She is so...
7: He don't believe promise you. You ain't getting that one.
5: Austin, don't do me like that.
6: Exactly.
7: I'm just so giving you the heads up.
6: Tired of this.
3: We believe in you, Sharonda. So I got 60 okay. seconds on the clock. Well, you're ready to go. Say, I'm ready, Kyle.
5: I'm ready, Kyle.
3: The clock begin.
8: Kyle.
6: He doesn't even make everybody say it. It's not even fair.
7: Kyle.
8: It's not even fair.
3: That's how you say it down south. 3, 2, 1, here we go.
6: Period.
3: Solve this math problem. What is 15 times 3 plus 25?
7: Bitch, I'm going to type it.
6: And I got a piece of loose leaf paper.
3: Don't forget, you can pass.
7: What?
6: How did?
3: Spell the word Sunday. Sunday.
5: What now?
3: Spell the word Sunday. Sunday.
5: Someday?
3: Yes.
5: S-O-M-E-D-A-Y?
7: No.
6: Girl.
3: Which of these animals is classified as a reptile? Yeah. An alligator, a frog, or an eagle?
5: Alligator.
3: What famous American inventor created a photograph and a practical electric light bulb?
5: Thomas Edison.
3: What's the capital city of the state of Montana?
6: Come on.
5: Helena.
6: Yes.
3: How many total months are in one calendar year? 10, 12, 12. Or 14?
7: Come on now.
3: What's the largest Great Lake by surface area in North America?
5: A lake. Pass.
3: What seismic instrument is specifically used to detect and record earthquakes?
6: Scientific. What scientific instrument?
3: Same thing.
5: Pass.
3: All right, time.
6: Yeah, I was like, that
7: you
6: one.
7: You got to give her that again,
6: I feel
7: again,
6: like we should
7: man.
6: Give her a different
7: her
6: question.
7: Time, but I'm talking about the letter, the spellings. I don't think she heard you right.
6: Wait, did she spell someday?
3: She did. I said it four times, though. I said Sunday four times.
6: We just got to give it to her anyway.
3: I said Sunday, Sunday.
6: It's like you got like a little thing going on with your nose.
3: I do.
6: So we don't really know what you're saying.
3: Are crazy.
6: You didn't even say scientific.
3: I know. Sunday. That's why I was very specific. Sunday.
7: But she spelled two words, though.
6: Yeah. Sunday. How is it one word, too?
7: Sunday.
6: All right, we're giving it to you anyway. Sharonda, this is crazy. That is funny. Okay, solve this math problem. 15 times 3 plus 25 is 70.
5: 70.
6: Yes. Yeah. Now, the word we wanted you to spell was Sunday, but you spelled someday, which is definitely two words.
3: Right.
6: It's okay. We're going to give it to you anyway. Did she spell even someday right?
3: Yeah.
6: Okay, you spelled someday. Yeah. But who the hell would ask you to spell someday?
3: Yeah, right.
6: Okay, but Sharonda, you did it anyway, okay? What is the largest Great Lake by surface area in North America? We were looking for Lake Superior. And the scientific instrument that's specifically used to detect and record earthquakes. How do you say this again?
3: Seismograph.
6: Seismograph. A seismograph. Or a seismometer. We would have took either one. But Kyle didn't even say it right. I feel like you should.
3: I tried to give her a hint. I said, what'd I say? I said seismic instrument.
6: Well, that's okay. We gave you someday, so you won some money. $1, $2, $3, $4, $5. $50 ain't bad.
3: That ain't bad. That ain't bad.
7: Yeah.
6: You got to be quicker, though, girlfriend.
5: Yeah.
3: Yeah. That's all right.
5: But I had fun, though.
6: That's
3: and
6: all that matters.
3: And we appreciated you playing today. Before you get off this phone, shout out to people.
5: Shout out to my girls, Amber and Whitney, and my son, Quentin. And all my family in Starkville.
6: Who your favorite child? Real quick, say it.
3: Don't do it.
5: I don't have one. I love all of them.
3: There you go. That's the right answer.
6: Sure.
3: All right, if y'all want to get down with the cash grab like Sharonda, text the word cash to 71007. You could be up next with us on The Morning Hustle.
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2: You ain't need to with
4: 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Exactly. Right there.
8: Where you going?
4: Where you going?
2: Thank you, Jan. Take me through there.
9: Bobby, where you going?

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3: When you see the three of us with bathing suits on out there on that ocean water, you know you have found a boat gang. L'Oreal, Kyle Santilli, and Alton Walker, Morning Hustle show in the building.
0: Yes, and there's only one of us you're going to be excited about seeing in a bathing suit, I'm pretty sure. Okay.
3: Right, and but L'Oreal and Alton will be there too.
0: Shonda! 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And yeah, we got the lowdown coming up.
3: Okay, that's going down in 10 minutes. What you talking about?
0: And you know that people are being quiet on the creek, but how about on the court? Okay, doesn't seem like they're being too quiet there, and I'll tell you who's big mad. Also, Anderson .Paak is saying his final goodbyes. We'll talk all about it coming up in the lowdown.
3: That's going down in 10 minutes. Don't move.
4: Feel the vibe
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12: 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It's Nails from the Midday Kickback. Let's check out that commute.
13: 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There's slow traffic currently along I-70 West Side, eastbound between Mound and 71. You'll find lane restrictions on 70 West Side, both east and westbound, as you travel between 142 and Hilliard Road. You've got lane closures in effect through next year. We have an accident on East Dublin Granville Road near Cleveland Avenue. Checking the outer belt, 270 right now is trouble free on 71 North and South. No delays. Rager Road northbound closed in Canal Winchester between 33 and Bixby. Motorists can access US 33 or Rager Road via Bixby Road. And if you're traveling 33 right now, no delays there. 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
2: On the Morning Hustle.
3: Quiet on the creek or quiet on the court, which one applies? Let's find out.
4: Well, I love to see that we are taking over these courts, but it's not in this way, okay? And we'll get to that in just a second. First, it looks like Anderson .Paak is officially a free man as his divorce has been finalized, okay? Now, him and his ex-wife, they were together for 14 years and together longer than that. But it looks like they came to an agreement when it comes to spousal support and custody, because I know he didn't want to pay any spousal support, which I feel like that has to be false reports, right? Like, why would you be in a situation with somebody that long, have these kids with them, and just be like, well, figure it out? Like, I just think being in love or being, and you know, he like taught her English and everything. So it's like, I couldn't imagine just leaving her high and dry when you know you're making a ish ton of money.
3: Well, what did she do? Maybe she did something.
4: I don't know what the hell she does, but I know that he moved on and was running around with Jeannie Ma and Mariah Carey, and we ain't seen her with nobody. So who knows in that situation? But speaking of breakups, Saraya and Joey Badass, they are final, okay? Apparently, she gave that ring back. She has no intention on reconciling with him, and she is just focusing on co-parenting. I guess whatever she saw, that straw broke that camel's back, and yeah. I know how that is.
5: Well, at least she gave the ring back. Look, I like her. That's a good one.
4: I don't see, and I think about that, too, when it comes to giving the ring back. You gifted somebody that. That's like me giving back a purse you gave me. Like, that was for me.
3: That's supposed to be symbolism. That's different.
5: Yeah.
4: It's not even that. Yeah, okay. And you're the one that broke the trust. So what the hell am I giving a ring back for? You're the one that cheated. You gifted me with it. I didn't do anything wrong. So why am I giving you back the ring? You need to go take that to the pawn shop. And she better than me, because I would not have given him back anything.
3: Right.
5: Especially if you go get my ring back. If you tell me, put the child in my uterus, all right, give me the child. Give me my ring
4: back. Okay, anyway.
5: Push that child right back up in there.
4: Oh, well, speaking of pushing out, what about hemorrhoids, okay? Jada Waiter is speaking out about her hemorrhoids.
6: Yeah. Be careful what's sitting on the floor. Yeah, I could get hemorrhoids. And I know. Did I get mine removed? They like come and go. So get a poop stool if you do suffer from hemorrhoids. That's the first step to fixing that one issue.
4: I do feel like this is TMI, Jada Waiter. Okay, like, I didn't need to know that she has hemorrhoids. Like...
3: Right.
4: Like, y'all talk about anything. I don't, like, that's too much information, but I'm shocked. Kyle, you neither? You don't got a poop stool?
3: I'm thankful for the information. Thanks, Jada Waiter.
4: So you're going to go get one?
3: No, I don't have one.
4: Even if you don't have one, you can take the garbage can.
3: I've had one, don't currently have one.
4: You need one. I couldn't imagine. Like, you can't go to the bathroom regular with, like, after using a poop stool. You got to, like, you could get a garbage can and put your feet up on that, too, but it ain't the same. You got to get
3: I put my feet up like I'm standing on my toes.
5: Your feet touch the ground.
4: Yeah, oh, he swings his feet from the toilet. I get it.
3: Yes, my feet touch the ground. What are you doing? Of course my feet touch the ground. What do y'all think this is?
4: Okay, the U.S. Open is going down, and it will be going down until September the 13th, and it looks like we are starting to really fill in there, okay? Usually, when you see these tennis matches, it's not a lot of color in the audience, right? It's very white. So we are out there. We are watching. We are supporting, but unfortunately, we are not being quiet.
7: Okay, guys, we're back.
4: Now, these are influencers mid-match. You're supposed to be quiet. These people streaming. They doing all kind of things, right?
5: Yeah.
4: And the people that have been fans of tennis for a long time are starting to get annoyed. They're like, you know, this is not how it's supposed to be. It's distracting to the tennis players. Don't y'all think it's a bit much?
3: I do. You want them to scale back to black, you said, huh? That's crazy.
4: No, we can be black, but we ain't got to be loud. Common sense, people. I'm L'Oreal. That's the lowdown. You can follow me at Star and L'Oreal, L-O-R-E-L, or Morning Hustle Show.
3: All right. This is a conversation dear to my heart. How much money would it take you to be straight right now? Like, just straight. Maybe not necessarily rich, but that'll just get you where you need to be. We'll get to that conversation when we come back.
1: feel the vibe
0: with the Morning Hustle.

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0: How much money is it going to take, man? 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
3: What's good, baby? It's the Morning Hustle. L'Oreal, Kyle Santillan, Alton Walker.
4: And you know what you could do? You could text CASH, C-A-S-H, to 71007.
3: How much money would it take for you to get right now without being greedy?
4: Mm-hmm.
3: Without being greedy. Like, this is the amount of money. This is the number I need. If I get this number, I'm good.
4: Yeah.
3: Everything's taken care of. And I, you know what I mean? I ain't got to worry about it. It's going day to day every day.
4: That's right.
3: Yeah. You got a number. You said you wrote yours down.
4: So mine is $3 million.
3: Yo, what?
4: What?
3: That's definitely being greedy.
4: No, it's not.
3: $3 million, and you don't need $3 million right now just to be right.
4: I need $3 million at least.
3: What? You gotta explain it. Why $3 million?
4: I mean, I have a lot of plans, but first and foremost, I would totally knock down my house and build a new one in the same spot.
3: That's not what we.
4: Yes, it is
3: about.
4: Because I need
3: you
4: to
3: don't
4: redo
3: need
4: my
3: that.
4: Home.
3: Your house is fine now.
4: No, it's not. It's things going on. You don't know what's going on.
3: All right, so I looked up some numbers, right? I literally.
4: You don't know what's going on in my life.
3: Let me. I looked this up, right? And I said, how much money does the average American need to get out of debt? And just be cool. It says, most people need between $21,000 and $23,000. Now, if you want to include their mortgage or something like that, then that number jumps up to $154,000. And here you come with $3
4: million. Yeah, so I'm just going to knock down the whole house because there's something going on with the house that I need to, like, fix. So instead of me just fixing all them things, I'm just going to start from scratch because that wasn't my choice in the beginning.
3: You apparently missed the not good, be greedy part.
4: Wait, that's not greedy. I literally need to do this over. Like, this is like a necessity because you know where I live and there's a reason why I got to stay where I'm at. So it has to be, I need part of that money for that. Plus, I also need to live in two different places.
3: Oh, my God.
4: So I need to live in L.A. so that I could get my work done in L.A.
3: It was supposed to be, don't be greedy.
4: But I'm not being greedy. We talk about what I need for my future and my goals, and I need to be bi-coastal. I want to pay off my debt. I want to make sure my mama is taken care of. Like, you need all of that. That you said, I'm not being greedy. I'm thinking about others.
3: I'm going to say non-mortgage related, give me about...
4: What is funny?
3: You are funny. Give me about $125K. Knock out debt. Knock out student loan stuff. Cut up on bills. I'm good. If you want to add mortgage in there, then I'm going to need about $400K.
4: That's not going to do nothing for me. That ain't enough. I don't know. That'll be gone by this afternoon.
3: Like, this afternoon?
5: Like, thinking about what she's saying, you know, we need to go up there because you said what's going to get us right.
4: Yeah, that's not going to get me right.
3: Meaning, like, you're not in debt anymore.
5: But you
3: got to
5: get
3: good.
5: But here's the thing. You're going to get right, but you got to continue to stay right.
4: That's what I'm saying. You're going to be right back in debt.
5: So
4: you're
5: going to be right.
4: 2 months.
5: But then I'm just right. But I need to be righter. So to be righter.
3: So what's your number?
5: I'm gonna go for about $1 million.
4: I think $1 million is fair, but that's still not enough.
3: All right,
5: to give me writer.
3: Apparently, my coworkers missed the part about don't be greedy.
4: I'm not greedy.
5: It's not, but when you think about it, for real. Because we think about debt, and then we just think about just paying it off.
3: Yes.
5: But you got to keep living.
3: Yes.
4: This is what I'm saying. Like, that's $3 million. I wouldn't even have to work here no more because what I would be doing moving forward would be with that $3 million. Do you understand? And I'm going to make way more than that. So if somebody want to give me $3 million right now, I could definitely make a profit off of that. And then what y'all want to do?
3: That sounds like you're talking about this is how much money I need to be set for the rest of my life.
4: That's the only thing that make me right.
3: Okay.
5: You know, you got to pay off. You're going to pay off your house.
3: You said don't be greedy, too.
4: So let's change it. So you mean how much money is going to get you out of debt? That's what you mean.
3: However you want to interpret it.
4: Get you right.
3: 866-HUSTLE-8.
4: Someone got three for
3: me. 866-487-8538. Let's talk about it.
6: It's the Morning Hustle.
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9: 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Wow. Call that.

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2: Now let's go.
0: It's the morning hustle.
3: Yeah. It's the morning hustle. L'Oreal, Kyle Santilli, and Alton Walker. How much money would it take to get you where you need to be without being greedy? Okay.
4: 866 hustle 8. Give to the needy.
3: 866-487-8538. Let's go to Amber in Columbus. How much you need, man?
5: Man, if you count on mortgage, I would need like 200K. But without mortgage, I just need 50K just so I could put some money into my husband's business to get his business up going strong.
6: Look at that.
3: See, that's what I'm talking about.
6: We're talking about for yourself.
7: how long you been married?
5: We've been together for like 16 years, 17 years now, but we've been married for 8.
3: Nice. See, that's the kind of wife you need. Somebody that's ready to support your business for you.
7: Yeah.
3: You know what I mean?
6: What is he, a rapper? No, I'm joking.
5: He's a contractor.
6: Oh, same thing. Okay, thank you.
3: All right, Amber, thank you. Ray and Cincy, how much you need to get right?
8: Man, I would say, not being greedy, probably just about 3,000, 3,000.
3: Now, 3,000 to 5,000, that's
6: girl,
3: all you need.
6: You're going to need more money the next day.
8: No, not being greedy. Y'all said not being greedy.
6: My car
8: broke down and I just had a baby. I'm just now going back to work, you know, like to get myself okay to be able to function in daily life. Like, I'm a nurse, you know? So,
3: okay.
8: Like, once I get back to work, I'll be okay.
6: Woo! My pockets feel lighter here and all that stuff. I feel broke right now.
3: There's a lot going on, but if she said that's all she needs, she'll be good to go. If she got that 5, it'll put her on the right path.
6: I think I'm half off a little bit.
3: 866-487-8538. How much you need to get right? Talk to us.
0: It's the morning hustle.
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3: 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On 71 Northside, northbound at 670, a disabled vehicle is blocking the right lane. We had a crash on the south outer belt, 270 east at 23. That now is all clear, and 270 is flowing freely. Checking along I-70 east and west, looking good. On 315 north and south, no delays there. Construction is underway on Bryce Road over I-70. You reduced to three lanes in Marysville. 245 is closed between 33 and Northwest Parkway because of ongoing roadwork. That'll go until later this year. 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That's your update of traffic. 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

let's get the party started. 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
1: What's good, baby? It's the Morning Hustle. L'Oreal, Kyle, Santillan, Alton Walker.
2: And guess what, y'all? I didn't iron my shirt this morning because something's wrong with my iron. If you need a new iron, you can get it with a cash grab check, okay? Because that's $1,000. You can get a lot of iron.
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2: 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We'll give you 10 questions, 60 seconds. Get them all right. You will walk away with a new iron. I mean $1,000.
1: Just like that. And speaking of money, man, we're talking about how much would it take to get you right. 866-HUSTLE-8, 866-866-866-866-866-866-866-866-866-866-866-866-866-866-866-866-866-866-866-866-866-866-866-866-866-866-866-866-866-866-866-866-866-866-866-866-866-866-866-866-866-866-866-866-866-866-866-866-866-866-866-866-866-866-866-866-866-866-866-866-866-866-866-866-866-866-866-866-866-866-866-866-866-866-866-866-866-866-866-866-866-866-866-866-866-866-866-866-866-866-866-866-866-866-866-866-866-866-866-866-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need? Like Thomas and Woodbridge, how much you need, bro?
3: So number one, out of debt would be about $150K.
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2: Mm. 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
3: 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Well, yeah, it was worth it because I learned how to be a better poker player.
2: Oh, sure. I don't believe that's true.
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0: 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All right, Mona Hustle in the building, baby. L'Oreal, Kyle Santilli, and Alton Walker here. And load shows coming up next. What we got?
1: That's right. I'm going to give you all the shows you need to know according to Who, Me, Lo. And speaking of Who, Hulu has it this weekend, plus the Love Island reunion. It finally happened 10 months after Love Island was over. We'll talk all about it coming up in Lo Shows.
0: That's going down in 10 minutes. Don't move.
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7: You're on a ride through Columbus.

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5: She biz watches it, so you don't have to.
6: Here are Lowe's shows.
7: Quiet on the creek or quiet on the court, which one applies? Let's find out.
8: Well, I love to see that we are taking over these courts, but just not in this way, okay? And we'll get to that in just a second. First, it looks like Anderson .Paak is officially a free man as his divorce has been finalized, okay? Now, him and his ex-wife, they were together for 14 years and together longer than that. But it looks like they came to an agreement when it comes to spousal support and custody, because I know he didn't want to pay any spousal support, which I feel like that has to be false reports, right? Like, why would you be in a situation with somebody that long, have these kids with them, and just be like, well, figure it out? Like, I just think being in love or being, and you know, he like taught her English and everything. So it's like, I couldn't imagine just leaving her high and dry when you know you're making a ish ton of money.
7: Well, what did she do? Maybe she did something.
8: I don't know what the hell she does, but I know that he moved on and was running around with Jeannie Mai and Mariah Carey, and we ain't seen her with nobody. So who knows in that situation? But speaking of breakups, Saraya and Joey Badass, they are final, okay? Apparently, she gave that ring back. She has no intention on reconciling with him, and she is just focusing on co-parenting. I guess whatever she saw, that straw broke that camel's back, and I know how that is.
9: Well, at least she gave the ring back. I like her. That's a good one.
8: I don't see, and I think about that too when it comes to giving the ring back. You gifted somebody that. That's like me giving back a purse you gave me. Like that was for me.
7: Nah, that's supposed to be symbolism. That's different.
9: Yeah.
8: It's not even that. Yeah, okay. And you're the one that broke the trust. So what the hell am I giving the ring back for? You're the one that cheated. You gifted me with it. I didn't do anything wrong. So why am I giving you back the ring? You need to go take that to the pawn shop. And she better than me, because I would not have given him back anything.
7: Right.
9: Especially if you go get my ring back. If you tell me, put the child in my uterus, all right, give me the child. Give me my ring
8: okay,
9: back.
8: Okay, anyway.
9: Push that child right back up in there.
8: Oh, well, speaking of pushing out, what about hemorrhoids, okay? Jada Waiter is speaking out about her hemorrhoids.
10: Yes. Be careful what's sitting on the floor. Yeah, I could get hemorrhoids. And I know. Did I get mine removed? They like come and go. So get a poop stool if you do suffer from hemorrhoids. That's the first step to fixing that one issue.
8: I do feel like this is TMI, Jada Waiter. Okay, like, I didn't need to know that she has hemorrhoids. Like...
7: Right.
8: Like, y'all talk about anything. I don't, like, that's too much information, but I'm shocked. Kyle, you neither? You don't got a poop stool?
7: I'm thankful for the information. Thanks, Jada Waiter.
8: So you're going to go get
9: one?
7: No, I don't have one.
8: Even if you don't have one, you can take the garbage can.
7: I've had one, don't currently have one.
8: You need one. I couldn't imagine. Like, you can't go to the bathroom regular with, like, after using a poop stool. You got to, like, you could get a garbage can and put your feet up on that, too, but it ain't the same. You got to get.
7: I put my feet up like I'm standing on my toes.
9: Your feet touch the ground.
8: Yeah. Oh, he swings his feet from the toilet. I get it.
7: Yes, my feet touch the ground. What are you doing? Of course my feet touch the ground. What do y'all think this is?
8: Okay, the U.S. Open is going down, and it will be going down until September the 13th, and it looks like we are starting to really fill in there, okay? Usually, when you see these tennis matches, it's not a lot of color in the audience, right? It's very white. So we are out there. We are watching. We are supporting, but unfortunately, we are not being quiet.
11: Okay, guys, we're back.
8: Now, these are influencers mid-match. You're supposed to be quiet. These people streaming. They doing all kind of things, right?
9: Yeah.
8: And the people that have been fans of tennis for a long time are starting to get annoyed. They're like, you know, this is not how it's supposed to be. It's distracting to the tennis players. Don't y'all think it's a bit much?
7: I do. You want them to scale back to black, you said, huh? That's crazy.
8: No, we can be black, but we ain't got to be loud. Common sense, people. I'm L'Oreal. That's the lowdown. You can follow me at Star and L'Oreal, L-O-R-E-L, or Mona Hustle Show.
7: All right. This is a conversation dear to my heart. How much money would it take you to be straight right now? Like, just straight. Maybe not necessarily rich, but that'll just get you where you need to be. We'll get to that conversation when we come back.
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0: Yeah. 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L'Oreal, Kyle Santilli, and Alton Walker here as well.
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0: That's right. Come on, be part of the boat gang, man. We're gonna have a good time out there for sure. All right. Stick around. Coming up next, our homegirl Tequila. Yes, that's her name. She got a dope-ass lingerie line. She's going to talk all about it up next and how she's impacting New York Fashion Week. All of that's on the way.
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6: Hey, yo, it's the morning hustle. L'Oreal, Kyle Santillan, Alton Walker. You know what we do, man. We bring guests through the show all the time. And this next guest today, man, something that's very near and dear to all of our hearts is her realm, if you will, her place of expertise. Everybody loves a little lingerie.
7: Yes, we do.
8: Yeah.
6: I call it lingerie, if you will.
8: I
6: you
8: know don't what I'm think saying? That's right.
6: We have Tequila Qui right in the building this morning.
7: Yes, sir.
6: She is the creative force behind the Lisa Rose Luxury Lingerie.
9: Thank you, guys.
6: Ooh,
9: thank
6: what's
9: you.
6: Happening?
8: I love
9: I'm
8: that.
9: Cool.
8: La Pearl La Who. Okay.
9: Period. Black owned.
6: There you go.
9: Thank you. That.
6: What makes your lingerie luxury?
9: You know, the quality, the precision, the time I put into every construction, the body suits, everything, the lace from the, everything from top to bottom. I make sure it's just perfected, you know, before we put it in the market. So I pride myself on making women feel good, but also looking good. You know what I mean? So lingerie just don't have to be in a bedroom, ladies. You look good for your man and still have on quality lingerie outside. You know what I mean? Dressing it up and making sure you're presenting yourself professional. So that's what I feel like luxury.
8: But
9: so,
8: yeah, some people said it's a little too much when you do the lingerie outside of the bedroom.
9: Yeah, that's why he asked if what makes it luxury. Yeah.
6: Right.
9: It could be trashy and, you know, fine line between, I'm not going to call no other brands out, but my lingerie is more or less, you can dress it up. You can put on a bicycle. Look what I have on.
8: I love it.
9: This
8: that's
9: is a bustier.
8: Yeah.
7: I'm not.
8: Oh, why you not looking?
7: I was trying not to.
8: You're not looking. She said looking.
7: But why would you do that?
8: She
7: why
8: said,
7: would
8: you do look that? At what I got
7: looked,
8: on.
7: And I was like, I shouldn't look. But I,
9: and this is mine.
8: I love
9: and this
8: that.
9: This is luxury. It's okay. Quality,
6: yeah.
9: Right?
6: Quality.
9: I'm wearing my own. What y'all over there laughing at?
7: Because I'm trying not to look, but no, if you want me to, I
9: But
7: would.
9: You can give me, you know, is it quality?
7: Yeah.
8: Alton, behavior time.
6: Yeah.
8: Okay, so like I do remember at one point in time when Gen Zers, they were trying to say, oh, nobody does lingerie anymore. Mm. Lingerie is played out.
9: Yeah.
8: Okay. So when you heard, because me, I still think that it's very necessary and very sexy in the bedroom or outside the bedroom.
9: Of course.
8: But like, how do you feel about people saying stuff like that?
9: I just think they have not been tapped in. And it could be, too, because we see the same old thing on the market.
8: It is.
9: That's probably why they feel like it's played out.
8: Yeah.
9: I mean, you have all these household names. Again, I don't like to call brands out. But for me, with my aesthetics, I'm a designer. And I'm also an engineer, like by trade.
8: Yes.
9: So that's different. So I'm bringing that engineering background to my design, so I'm intentionally making sure it looks different.
7: Sure.
8: September 13th is going down. This
9: it's
8: is going to be big. New
9: it's
8: York Fashion
9: down.
8: Week.
6: Come on with it.
8: You're going to be at the rooftop at the Vanderbilt building. That's
9: yes.
8: a big deal.
9: It is.
8: How did you prepare for this with your, how did you pick your models? Like, how does that go?
9: Okay, so the production provide the models, which is great.
8: Yeah.
9: But you know what's hard is I don't get to see the models.
8: I don't
9: front.
8: Like that.
9: And I don't like
8: yeah,
9: that.
8: Yeah, I don't like
9: but
8: that.
9: But the good thing about flying solo is they give you a size criteria that
8: okay.
9: you must fit. And I hire a fit model to fit that size.
8: Okay.
9: So one of my brand models is my fit model, but she's also going to be walking the show with
8: I
9: me.
8: Love that.
9: Yay,
8: I
9: shout out to
8: that.
9: B. But I use her measurements to fit all 8 of the models.
8: Wow.
9: Models. Yes. And it hits. And remember, I can look at you. I don't got to put measuring tape on a model now. And just tell exactly how you're going to be.
8: All right, so you designed. Tell me what size I'll order, because I'm going to order some pieces. You ain't got to tell me right now.
9: I'm not going to do your size.
8: I'm like, I got to get up, because I got a little junk in my trunk, okay?
6: We do want to send people to your site and have them follow up with everything that you got going on. So tell people how they can follow you and tap in with you.
9: 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On IG.
6: There you go. All right. Well, keep doing what you're doing, man. Congratulations
9: Thank
6: on
9: you.
6: Everything.
9: Yeah.
6: Y'all know what it is, man. Tequila.
9: Qui
6: right
9: me.
6: In the building. 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
8: Lingerie.
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1: Y'all going to do excursions, right?
3: Oh, yeah, you already know.
2: I booked my excursion, Cabana. Okay.
3: Yeah, she doing the cabanas is crazy.
2: That's an excursion. Right. It's literally on the list.
1: I'm trying to do some four-wheelers or something like that.
3: Yeah. No. We tried to do something crazy.
2: You said danger. I mean, you said excursion, not danger.
1: All right, well, it's going to be a good time, man. Come on board the boat with us, man. Join up. And we're going to get up out of here and have a good time this weekend as well. We're going into the weekend. It's a holiday weekend, Labor Day weekend. But when we come back on Monday, we're going to do our best to help as many hustlers as we can, because that's what we like to do, right?
2: That's right. That's right. But I want to give a big shout out to Gamma, okay? Because Gamma definitely held us down yesterday at Soldier Field.
1: Gamma.
2: In the Shy. Ye killed it, okay? Not only that, but we were able to bring out a hustler and their companion. I ain't going to say, I ain't trying to tell no business, but they also got to bring a friend. And we all had quite a time at the concert last night. So big shout out to Gamma and our boy Troy Marshall, Larry Jackson. Thank y'all
1: shout
2: so
1: out
2: much
1: Troy
2: for everything. Mm-hmm.
1: That globe that Kanye be standing on is crazy.
2: Woo! I tried that to run up crazy there, but they held me back. They said Kanye all had right it. I thought right, he needed help.
1: Yeah. No, he was good by himself. All right, we out of here, man. Enjoy the weekend. If you want to tap in with us, do it on social media. How can they get with you, L'Oreal?
2: Starring L'Oreal, and you can see all the footage from last night. StarringL'Oreal. And Alton?
3: Alton Walker Show. Make sure you follow me, and you already know what I'm about to say. We got shows coming up. Pull up DC DMV October 4th. Richmond, Virginia, October 11th. Y'all be asking me to come on out. I'm out my boot. I'm finally out doing these stages again.
2: Nobody
3: get those tickets
2: you
3: right now.
2: Nobody asked you nothing. Tell my baby asking you to come out, please.
3: Like, when you coming to D.C.? When you coming to Richmond? When I'm coming.
2: It was one.
1: All right, Kyle Santillan, taking another night in Chicago tonight. Watch my son play another football game on that varsity squad. Then tomorrow night, Raleigh, Catch Me, Hypnotize. Me, DJ Skills, DBS, man, we turn it up and Hypnotize in Raleigh tomorrow night. I am your official host. 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Hit me up there. And, of course, follow the show at Morning Hustle Show.
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Power 107.5. It's Columbus number one for hip hop and R&B and home of the morning hustle is Nails, man. We made it, Columbus. We made it to Friday, Labor Day weekend, and football.

but they clowns. Thinking that she got one up on me, she got my hammer down. 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Made that stand on it, now his can't stand me now. 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

0: Bella Gang Cushington, 21 Savage, kicking off the midday kickback. It's Power 107.5, Columbus number one for hip hop and R&B, and home of Morning Hustle Nails right here, man. Welcome to the weekend. Welcome to Friday and welcome to Labor Day weekend, Columbus. Yeah. I got to give you the long cowbell right there. We made it. And unfortunately for some who just love this summer, it's the end of the summer. Like, you know, Labor Day, they call Labor Day the unofficial end of the summer, even though, like, the end of the summer is actually, like, the 21st of September or something like that with the summer solstice. But, yeah, Labor Day signals the end of the summer, the kickoff of the fall. So all my pumpkin spice lovers, we can rejoice. All my football fans, we can rejoice. Because it's all back. It's all back starting this weekend. And the fun is rolling on this weekend too, man. Let's kick it off now. Because some people kick off their weekend starting at 1 o'clock. Maybe 12 o'clock when you go home for lunch, for work, right? Let's have some shenanigans. It's Power 107.5, Midday Kickback with Nails. Let's go.
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3: What it is with that man, Ye. Ye ended up having a reunion last night at his homecoming concert with good music. I'm going to talk about that in a second. But first, let me kick it off real quick with a big happy birthday to one of our favorite Virgos, the Queen Bee, Beyoncé. 45 years old today. Her mama Tina knows. She ended up making a tribute tour on her social media. Shout out to Mama Tina. Love Mama Tina. I met her once at Essence Festival a few years ago. Super dope spirit and person. And she had a nice tribute to Beyoncé. And a lot of fans of Beyoncé's Beehive been having a lot of theories out there thinking that Beyoncé might end up dropping something real soon. Might be with Jay-Z. Who knows? But we do know she is celebrating the anniversary of one of her albums that she is dropping for you. But happy birthday to the queen. Drake announced something too. Got fans dropping theories left and right. What is it? Fear of missing out. FOMO. He announced Fear of Missing Out September 15th. People thinking it's an album. What is it? He did say it will be September 15th on YouTube. So people don't know if he's going to be streaming a new album, a reality show, something. What is he doing? We'll find out September 15th. It's right around the corner. Now, what it is with that man, Ye. Last night, our girl L'Oreal from The Morning Hustle, she ended up going along with Incognito up to Chicago to Kanye West's homecoming concert. And this man brought out so many stars last night. Buried his hatchet with Big Sean, you know, over the years when Big Sean was a member of Good Music. Big Sean was speaking up and saying that he was owed some money from how much he got, you know, he spent his own money on his projects with Good Music. And he and Ye clearly buried the hatchet because he brought him out last night at Soldier Field in Chicago, and they performed Mercy along with 2 Chainz. Future was also a special guest out on the stage last night with him too. And it's a bunch of videos and stuff on L'Oreal social media and The Morning Hustle social media. And I'm going to get it up on our website so you can check all of this out. 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

a spot for our blood drive that's going down next Friday over there at 995 East Broad Street, man. 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

Man, I'm so jealous of L'Oreal and Incognito, man. They ended up going over to Chicago for the Ye concert, man. Homecoming concert. So many surprises ended up happening last night. I don't know if you saw some of the videos that have been floating around on your IG and stuff, but Future was there. Him and Big Sean and 2 Chainz had a good music reunion. He brought out Twista and a few other acts from Chicago, too, man. It looked like it was a good time. I got to get L'Oreal to talk a little bit more about that when she come back from on the morning. So I think they're back Tuesday morning. They're back Tuesday morning because Monday is Labor Day. But listen, we're trying to help you out. How about this? In a few minutes, I'll give you a $25 gift card to Tim Hortons. Excuse me. This coffee. Give you a $25 gift card to Tim Hortons so you can get some breakfast from there. And I got $250 in free gas for you right now. Gas cash. I just need you to take our music curator challenge. Rate up to 25 tracks off our playlist and you're automatically in the running. You know what? Instead of me telling you all this, let me just let L3 tell you right now. We already know.

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1: This is The Daily Play with Joy Taylor. The Los Angeles Rams and the San Francisco 49ers will make history next week, playing the first ever NFL game in Australia. The NFC West rivals are taking a very different approach to the travel for this event. The 49ers may have landed down under by the time you hear this and will have a week to acclimate to the time zone and everything else that goes on down there. The Rams are taking a very different approach. According to reports, Sean McVay's group will take off on Wednesday like they do for a normal Thursday night game, arriving approximately 16 hours before kickoff. LA pulled off a similar move last year before their London game, and then they blew out the Jags 35-7. McVay knows how to travel internationally, though. Under McVay, the Rams are 3-0, both straight up and against the spread in international games, outscoring their opponents 92-17. We will see who ends up winning this. For more on this and other top stories of the day, tune into The Daily Play with Joy Taylor at UrbanOnePodcast.com.
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If you're hungry right now, just thinking about some breakfast, caller number 7, hit me up right now. I got some Tim Hortons. $25 gift card for caller number 7, 614-821-1075. Let's make your day on this Friday, Labor Day Friday.

0: Yeah, that's what Angelique from South Champion saying right now. She said, hey, she won herself a $25 gift card over here to Tim Hortons, courtesy of our friends over at Tim Hortons, man. Congratulations to her. You can go and get you a breakfast sandwich or a fresh cup of Joe, or as we call it over here, a cup of mud over there from Tim Hortons to get you through the rest of your work day. Congratulations to Angelique from South Champion, man. Once again, my winner of the $25 gift card to Tim Hortons. Hey, get ready, man, because it's about to go down at noon. If you have not clocked out mentally at work by now, you need to check your pulse, because it's time to kick off Labor Day weekend. DJ Mr. King on the set for the lunch break mix going down next over here in the Midday Kick Bike.
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0: 10, girl, you a 10. Girl, you a 10, girl, you a 10, girl, you a 10. 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

0: I'm making stand up. 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Staring through the grapevine, I'm hearing GIA certified.
1: Is you gon' make it rain for these thunder thighs?
0: Yeah, I'm a 10 and a freak. 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
1: Inside the Lunch Break Mix right now, that's DJ Mr. King on the set. I'm over here cleaning up some of my photos from throughout the summer, just looking at what we did this summer, man. Had a lot of fun this summer. It's Power 107.5, Columbus's number one for hip-hop and R&B. And Home in the Morning Hustle is Nails right here at DJ N-A-I-L-Z. 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Now, during the Lunch Break Mix, we're usually helping you out, giving you something. I want you to give me something real quick. Give me your favorite memory that you had this summer. Because, you know, that's what life is all about. It's all about creating memories, right? And a lot of, you know, it did rain a lot this summer. So a lot of people's like, yo, this summer sucked. But we can acknowledge that you did have some good times this summer. I'm going to start it off, right? My favorite memory of this summer. Hell, I went to Mexico for the first time to hang out on a vacation this summer. I said, yo, I'm going to do something for myself. And I did that. I went on a vacation for myself this summer. What did you do this summer? Hit me up at DJ Nails with a Z in my DMs. I'll shout your Instagram out at DJ N as in Nancy, A-I-L-Z. Or you can call me 614-821-1075. What's your favorite memory from this summer? I'm going to put you on the air inside the Lunch Break Mix with me and DJ Mr. King next. 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
33: Yeah. Ice. Yo.

0: while you sit on my lap.
1: Yeah.
0: You see that? Shake that.
1: You know what I'm saying? You know.
0: That thing to your bend it on down, put your face on the floor.
1: Me like that. You know what I'm saying? Let's go.

0: Yeah, it is. In the lunch break mix, a lot of y'all been dipping in that DMs, man. Sliding my DMs. Let me see how much y'all beat my DMs down. Because I asked the question, what was the most memorable thing you did this summer for yourself? A lot of people hitting us. Oh, wow. Something. What is Justin? Justin said he went to Costa Rica this summer. That's one of the most memorable things. I got one of our producers right here, Shawnee Boy, in the building right now. Shawnee Shine, what's happening, bro?
1: Man, what's good with you? What's good with you?
0: It's a little wet out there. It rained a lot this summer.
1: Man.
0: And that's what a lot of people complaining about. They said this summer, man, it's kind of whack because the weather was this summer. So, but I wanted to bring up the point that we still had some good moments that happened this summer.
1: Absolutely.
0: So the question I proposed to a lot of people was asking, what was the most memorable thing you did this summer? Because September, like this Labor Day weekend, this is the time where people, they call it the unofficial end of the summer. It's the wrap up of the summer. So I just want to know, what's the most memorable thing you did this summer?
1: Man, I probably
0: that you can share with the world.
1: Oh yeah, you know,
0: it is Shawnee Boy. I mean, Shawnee is Shawnee's a good guy. He's a good guy. So
1: I probably say the most memorable thing I did was celebrate my brother DJ for his birthday. We went to Kings Island, so that was fun.
0: Oh, so you went to a theme park this summer?
1: Yeah, amusement park. Yeah, you know.
0: Yeah, believe I still have not gone to a theme park.
1: You
0: up
1: really?
0: Here. I still have still 4 years up here.
1: No
0: still
1: Kings Island. No Cedar Point.
0: Nope, neither one of them.
1: We gonna change that. We gonna change that.
0: Now I'm a guy who I go and touch grass. I was out there. What that? Is it Hayden Falls or something? I do stuff like that.
1: Okay. You
0: know, and skydiving and stuff. I ain't doing that. Hey, but let me know in my DMs at DJ Nails with a Z. I'm going to shout you out for the rest of the show. I'm out of here at 3 o'clock before posting on the corner. Let's look at the positive side of things because people saying it's raining right now. It rained a lot this summer, but we did have some good memories that we made this summer. Me? Hell, I got out of town and did something for myself. I went to Mexico, my own vacation. I did a vacation this summer. I don't get to do that often. Yeah, big time. What did you do this summer? At DJ Nails with a Z, DJ NAILZ, tell me your most memorable moment from this summer. 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
2: You know who I can't stand? I can't stand Top Dog. Every time I turn on the radio, I hear him. Now he's on TV. I turned on the TV. I seen a commercial on my TV. He got billboards up everywhere. You can't get away from him. He on the sides of buses. He's everywhere. Now he's sponsoring stuff. You seen it coming down the timeline. Can't get away from him. We get it. Then the guy on the radio. I really hate him. His voice is irritating. It drives me crazy. I be driving. I be trying to snatch the radio out the car when he come on. He irritates me. Then my kids. He got my kids in it. My kids walking around talking about they gonna bite me. Then my dog. Looking at him funny like, I'm ready to get rid of you too. Get away from me.

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0: 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It is time for that birthday check-in. If you got a birthday, you know somebody got a birthday. Let's shout them out. 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

0: It's Columbus's number one for hip-hop and R&B. In Home of the Morning Hustle, sending some birthday shout-outs to all of the Virgos. Like, that one right there, it's Beyonce's birthday, so happy birthday, all the Virgos. Where is my list? I just had a list of a bunch of people who had some birthday shout-outs, and let me just go over here to my DMs again. Go over into my DMs at DJ Nails with a Z. Shout to Kevin over there. Gibbs, what's up? Happy birthday to him. Happy birthday to Laura, celebrating her 23rd birthday. She lit this weekend. Yeah, D-Jax celebrating his birthday too. Happy birthday to all the Virgos, man. 614-821-1075. My DMs always open. By the way, if you want to slide in my DMs, beat them down. Shout somebody out at DJ Nails with a Z, DJ N-A-I-L-Z. And let me know what you're getting into this weekend, too. Here's that free gas for you, $250 in gas cash. But we got to get you to do this.
1: We already know these gas prices still make you want to crash out.
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1: Did you know that September is Sickle Cell Awareness Month? It's a good reminder to learn more about sickle cell disease and what life can be like for those living with it. Pain can be severe, and complications can affect different parts of the body. If you have questions or concerns, talk with your healthcare provider. The more we understand, the better we can support ourselves and the people we love. This is a Black Health 365 moment. We're here for you, whatever you need us.
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3: The reality is every generation experiences a technology powerful enough to change society. Transistor radios were replaced by boomboxes. 8-track tapes were replaced by cassettes, cassettes by discs. Landlines were replaced by cell phones. Television was replaced by cable, then satellite. Now everybody is streaming. However, this generation will inherit the first technology that can imitate thought itself. And all of us must decide how we will embrace artificial intelligence. AI is the first technology that will require us to set moral parameters for its usage. We must now decide what AI should be allowed and what should be prohibited. We must decide what happens to creativity, labor, truth, privacy, empathy, and democracy, and who will benefit. What will we require to remain uniquely human?
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Last night, Kanye had him a big reunion at a homecoming concert. We're going to talk about that. Plus, Cardi B all over your headlines. And we got a big birthday that everybody's celebrating on TikTok, IG, Threads, and on X, man. 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My second edition in the Midday Kickback on Power 107.5.

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2: All right, what it is with Cardi B, man. First of all, let me kick it off real quick with a happy birthday to the queen, Beyonce, celebrating her 45th birthday today. Mama Tina, she made a dope post on social media. She was sharing her love and her honoring Beyonce for her 45th birthday. Super dope that she did that. And I met Miss Tina before down in Essence a few years back. Super dope energy, but happy birthday to the queen, Beyonce, and all the Virgos. Happy birthday to y'all. Now, what it is with Cardi B, well, it looks like Cardi B might be trying to take that Rihanna route. Her Grow Good product look like she's taking it serious. In fact, she says she wants to pass that Grow Good brand down to her daughter, Culture. That's why she put Culture as a star in one of the new campaign videos for the Grow Good band. I'm going to put that up on the website so you can check it out at mycolumbuspower.com. I'm just asking you this, Cardi. Don't abandon us on the music side like Rihanna did when this blow up and you become a billionaire and you make a lot of money and stuff. I'm just saying. Now, what it is with Coach Prime, Deion Sanders, saying right now, college football is back. Just an example of it. Last night, in case you missed it and you wasn't watching all of your social media, I'm sure you saw it on your timeline, because a lot of people looking for Coach Prime to fail this year, but he ended up successful. Yesterday, Colorado Buffaloes, they ended up beating Georgia Tech 14-13. It was almost winning the overtime. That game was so good towards the last few minutes of the game because they had to come back to tie the game up, and then Georgia Tech ended up losing the game by a missed field goal, a missed extra point at the last couple seconds of the game. That just lets you know college football is back. Speaking of college football, you know OSU, Ball State tomorrow, 12:30 at the Shoe. A lot of people going out to that. Also, keep in mind, your man Nails will be out and about tomorrow, too, with the Power 107.5 squad. We'll be at Pick and Pull for Dollar Days, all right? 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If you need anything for your car, 50% off. It's Dollar Days over there at Pick and Pull. I'll be there from 10 a.m. to noon. That's what it is this hour with your man Nails on Power 107.5. 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

in with a little bit of rain, right? It's wet outside right now. 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Columbus number one for hip hop and R&B is Nails, man. You need a new gig? Maybe upgrade your gig. Everybody need a little extra money these days. If that's you.

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1: 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Like, you can get you a free headshot while you're there. 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
2: 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It appears these social media companies knew they had been causing serious harm to kids, but have done little to stop it. 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
14: All right, on Who Nailed the Week this week, we talk about Dejon Love, the guy who faked his career as a San Francisco 49er player. And he completed it with custom helmets and fake bank accounts to fool and swindle over two dozen women out of $1.3 million. Who Nailed the Week? The women who got justice was Dejon Love, pretty much. So this streak ended in Boise, Idaho, where the FBI, they arrested him in an airport right before he could target his next victim. He is now, right now, sitting in a federal prison waiting wire fraud charges. It's crazy because his partner in crime on this was an 18-year-old kid, and it's been going on for 4 years, which means savings. This kid started doing this at 14 years old. He was grooming this kid, man. But so who actually nailed the week? Well, the incredible women who spoke up and exposed Dejan's scam and brought his fake football player ass to justice. Listen to this man talking about he was rich as hell. Listen to this.
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14: Now, basically, that was him telling one of the women that he was fooling to get money from them to the sound of $1.3 million. $1.3 million, man. $1.3 million he swindled out of over two dozen women over this 4 or 5 year span. That was what he was telling them, fooling them that he played football for the NFL. But all the women who got justice this week, you nailed the week. I don't even know where my damn cowboy, there it is. You nailed the week, ladies. 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Inc. Mrs. Corey Grant up next. 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

0: 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You follow the show? You know we do this Follow Friday train, so we can do this Follow Friday train in less than 10 minutes. Plus, I always highlight somebody who did something dope at the end of the week. It's called Who Nailed the Week. So, who are we spotlighting? It might surprise you who deserved the spotlight and the salute this weekend. Less than 10 minutes away in the Midday Kickback.
1: I'm sitting here looking at Keisha like, do you love me? 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Damn.

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1: All right, on Who Nailed the Week, this week we talking about Dejon Love, the guy who faked his career as a San Francisco 49er player. And he completed it with custom helmets and fake bank accounts to fool and swindle over 24 women out of $1.3 million. Who nailed the week? The women who got justice with Dejon Love, pretty much. So this streak ended in Boise, Idaho, where the FBI, they arrested him in an airport right before he could target his next victim. He is now, right now, sitting in a federal prison waiting wire fraud charges. It's crazy because his partner in crime on this was an 18-year-old kid, and it's been going on for 4 years, which means this kid started doing this at 14 years old. He was grooming this kid, man. So who actually nailed the week? Well, the incredible women who spoke up and exposed Dejon's scam and brought his fake football player ass to justice. Listen to this man talking about he was rich as hell. Listen to this.
2: 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Like, anyone, man, female, that are in my life who I consider to be somebody I want and need around, I don't have them working at all. My best friends, two of my best friends, they don't work a job anymore.
1: Now, basically, that was him telling one of the women that he was fooling to get money from them to the sound of $1.3 million, $1.3 million, man. $1.3 million he swindled out of over 24 women over this 4 or 5 year span. That was what he was telling them, fooling them that he played football for the NFL. But all the women who got justice this week, you nailed the week. I don't even know where my damn cowboy, there it is. You nailed the week, lady. 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I'm out of here, Inc. Mrs. Corey Grant up next. If you see somebody without a smile, give them one of yours. Happy Labor Day weekend.
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2: You know who I can't stand? I can't stand Top Dog. Every time I turn on the radio, I hear him. Now he's on TV. I turned on the TV. I seen a commercial on my TV. He got billboards up everywhere. You can't get away from him. He on the sides of buses. He's everywhere. Now he's sponsoring stuff. You seen it coming down the timeline. Can't get away from him. We get it. Then the guy on the radio. I really hate him. His voice is irritating. It drives me crazy. I be driving. I be trying to snatch the radio out the car when he come on. He irritates me. Then my kids. He got my kids in it. My kids walking around talking about they gonna bite me. Then my dog. Looking at him funny like, I'm ready to get rid of you too. Get away from me. Please.

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3: 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Posted on the corner.
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1: Biggest is DJ Mrs.
0: DJ Mrs., let's get nostalgic one time.
1: Yeah, I'm ready to shake ass just with them sitting right here. No shade.
0: I think the law was made because of this group right here. You know how they say, man, you can't text and drive.
1: But you could talk and drive.
0: It's because of this group right here.
1: Okay.
0: And this legendary producer that they have with them.
1: Come on,
0: we're going to talk to the Three Live crew. Uh-huh. Travis Porter.
2: What's happening?
0: DJ Spins in the studio. What up?
1: What's up, Spins?
3: Yo, yo, yo.
1: How y'all feeling?
4: We feeling great.
2: We good.
1: Finna drop.
4: Mm-hmm. Party pack Friday.
1: How does it feel to know y'all still get the people going?
4: Solid foundation. Okay. You know what I'm saying? Can't beat it.
2: Yeah, it feel good, man. For sure.
0: What goes inside the party pack?
4: We gonna pass them out. We gonna bring y'all some party packs now. You know what I mean?
2: We'll bring y'all a party pack, actually.
5: A real party pack, too.
2: We got invitations going out this week for the party.
5: You know what I'm saying?
4: I'm gonna tell you one thing that's in the party pack. A plan B.
0: Okay.
1: Uh-oh. Yeah.
5: Okay. There's a plan A in there, too.
0: There's a plan A in there, too. I'm trying to think, man.
1: Come on, Cognito.
5: A yondum?
0: Yeah. Oh, no. See, look, if I need a plan B, I wouldn't need a yondum. So that's why I said. But I feel you got two options.
2: You know, you got two options. You know, you got plan A, plan B, and then you got, you know, party favors.
4: Mm-hmm. Mm-hmm.
2: This and that. I don't want to say it out on, you know.
4: Yeah.
0: Yeah.
2: Yeah. You know what I'm saying?
4: We're going to drop them all to y'all, though.
2: Yeah.
1: That's hard. We're
2: going to drop them off to y'all, the party.
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3: You know who I can't stand? 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Every time I turn on the radio, I hear him. Now he's on TV. I turned on the TV. I've seen a commercial on my TV. He got billboards up everywhere. You can't get away from him. He on the sides of buses. He's everywhere. Now he's sponsoring stuff. You seen it coming down the timeline. Can't get away from him. We get it. Then the guy on the radio, I really hate him. His voice is irritating. It drives me crazy. I be driving, I be trying to snatch the radio out the car when he come on. He irritates me. Then my kids, he got my kids in it. My kids walking around talking about they gonna bite me. Then my dog, looking at him funny like, I'm ready to get rid of you too. Get away from me. Please deliver this message to Top Dog. Tell him whatever point you was trying to prove, you proved it. If you get into an accident, that's who you call. Top Dog Law.
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25: Trevi. So y'all and Spears, why is it important right now for y'all to drop?
26: What you think, Spears?
27: Go ahead, Spears. Talk to him.
28: I don't know, man. I just feel like kind of like a responsibility. You feel me? Last year coming off of Futuristic Summer. They also did amazing on TM88 project, Mike Will project.
26: Sure.
28: So I felt like it was only right to, you know what I'm saying, bring it back home and just give them another round of what only they can do.
26: For
28: you
26: sure.
28: Know what I'm saying? So it's timing.
25: Now, I know how y'all give it up, though. So, like, to create the party pack, what them studio sessions was like?
27: A lot of we didn't do at Spin's house because Spin ain't having that.
24: He done grown up here. He grown up.
26: Shout out to Chaperone and stuff.
27: At Spin's apartment back in the day, when we made Get Naked, Go Shorty and stuff like that, we used to have girls coming through that joint.
26: In and out.
28: He ain't cared either.
27: He ain't cared. Damn, it's like,
24: as soon as I got my check,
25: somebody, I love the hood. I love the ghetto.
27: He's making sure you lock the garage.
29: Make sure everything good and I leave the party early.
27: It was fun doing the joint. We kind of, I think we recorded at my crib, and then we did some stuff in the studio where we had a mic
26: in the middle
27: of the room. And we'll just give everybody that's trying to see what the room talking about.
24: Yeah.
27: So a couple of these songs on the album, you can hear it. It sounds like we.
26: It sounds like a party.
25: That's
26: like,
25: how.
26: You get what I'm saying?
27: The girls is chanting. You know what I'm saying? It's songs on this album that can't even. The clean version just sound crazy.
26: It ain't no so dirty.
27: They ain't gonna hear it on the radio.
26: Yeah.
28: Travis Porter on the radio.
24: Oh, Travis Porter is here, posted on the corner with yours truly, Incognito and DJ Mrs.
30: Incognito. 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

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They tell me Chubb's the only one that get your hand-me-downs and party at the party playing with his nose now. And

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1: He just says DJ Missy.
0: The three live crew is in the studio today.
2: Travis Porter.
1: Travis.
3: Yes, sir. What's up?
0: Ali, what's your favorite video set y'all done?
4: Favorite video set?
0: Yup.
4: Hey, ladies.
0: Real.
4: Because we running out the whole floor of this. What's the name of the hotel in L.A.?
3: The Andaz.
4: We ran out the whole floor.
3: Whole top floor.
4: And we had like close every to 200 room. Women in the video.
3: Yeah, for sure.
4: And it was just like a...
5: It was a movie.
4: It was a movie.
0: room action was dead for real.
4: Yeah, it was dead for real.
3: Hey, I actually met my girl on that video set.
5: Facts.
3: Yeah, my girl did. Like right now. How long ago was that? That was like
5: a while ago.
3: Bro, that was a long time 11
4: years.
3: Ago.
5: Yeah.
4: Mm-hmm. Yeah, like, something like that.
3: But that's we crazy. Weren't together that long.
5: But he met her there. I remember he met her there.
3: That's why I met her at though. That's hard. Yeah, hey ladies.
5: I think my favorite might have been Go Shorty. Right now, Glenwood at Obsessions.
3: Yeah.
5: You know what I'm saying? Just bring back so many good memories.
0: Mrs. always asks this question. If you could bring back one club, what would it be? This for all y'all. Bring back one. Mm.
5: Somebody
1: especially for the folks that flew here. Not grew here.
5: What you think?
3: All right, so we got three. I'll go Club Miami.
5: That was hard.
3: I
4: like that. Because we were grown at the same time. Wasn't like no kid.
3: Yeah.
4: I say Aroma, the first one.
0: I knew
5: he was going to say that.
0: I knew he was going to
5: say that.
4: Aroma.
0: Aroma,
4: the first one.
0: Yes, sir. Yes,
3: all
0: sir.
3: All the fire joints is in there.
5: I don't know.
4: You weren't letting everybody in either?
0: Yeah. If you got in there, you were him.
3: I was never outside.
0: No.
3: I'm in the club.
5: I don't know. What club you think, man? Because I don't know. I just go.
6: Personally, it's a tie between Texano and Obsessions.
5: Texano was true.
6: Libra was great too. You feel me?
5: It was.
6: Matter of fact,
5: I say Libra.
6: Yeah.
5: Gresham Road. Shout out to Gresham Road.
6: Libra.
5: Legendary.
4: But I wouldn't bring it back because it was so like a.
3: Yeah.
5: You had to be there. You had to be there.
3: End it right when.
5: Yeah.
4: End it when it needed to end.
3: Yeah, because it was a time where. All the young crew right there in that.
5: Yeah,
3: they turned into a gay club. Yeah, turned into a gay club.
5: Yeah, that's what they did.
3: Keep them safe. Like, all right, cool.
4: Little blue drinks we were drinking in there.
1: Yeah. Them blue and meffers.
5: Them blue and meffers. You know what I'm saying?
6: $20.
5: $15. $15.
1: We tore off a two of them.
5: Them was the days, though, man, you know. Rest in peace to Libra.
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Yeah. Hey, hey. She say, do you love me? I tell her only partly. I only

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5: Now, y'all know y'all really set the tone for a lot of the music that's happening in the industry. When was that moment that y'all realized, like, are we the influencers, not the influencees?
6: When we went to New York and we went to this club, we just went to a club, right? And we seen Diddy in there, right? Mm-hmm. And then when we left the joint the next day, it was just like, oh yeah, Diddy just signed this group called Travis Porter. But just because he was in the club, like, mm-hmm. with us, like, it mm-hmm. was like, oh, now we dealing with each other. Like, we didn't know him at the time.
3: You're right.
6: We didn't know Juddy, but we did have a meeting with him next week.
7: They left the party early, though.
8: Yeah.
6: Oh, they left the party. Oh, hey, listen.
8: That was not a Diddy party. That was the club.
6: We was at a club.
8: Who was at a club? I think for me, like, just watching how much, I can't say exactly when, but watching how people just remake our stuff time after time, and it's timeless. I just feel like, you know, the rap game take a little piece of what we put together,
6: yeah,
8: and make their own sound. Different artists, you know what I'm saying? So I can kind of hear us on some of the new stuff that's out right now. Like, damn, I feel like I made it up.
5: But I just feel like the one thing I do respect about y'all is that y'all always show love, though.
8: Overly.
5: Like, if somebody
8: overly.
5: Sampling or anything like that, like, yeah, overly. Y'all always show
6: everybody
5: love.
6: Stop that.
5: Like, but I feel like that's where the longevity come from, though. Y'all got a good stain in the game.
6: Bro, all right, let me tell you why I say that.
7: I'm going to appreciate the value.
6: You know what I'm saying? That, and, like, at the same time, like, when, like, I feel like even when we reach back out at the people who remixing the song, they don't reciprocate the energy. You know what I'm saying? So it's harder for us to get a feature from them, but but that's what I'm saying. Like, it's like, I scratch your back, you scratch my back.
9: Incognito, incognito, okay. The biggest show in the city.
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1: Porter, and DJ Spins.
0: DJ Spins, when it comes to Travis Porter, what are you most proud of with this group?
3: Man, just for being them, honestly. And then to honestly go back on what you had just said, like, I think their legacy is a part of, like, honestly, who doesn't want to have fun? That's why I think it's so big. Because it's like, you could be young, old, middle age. Everybody want to have a good time. Mm-hmm. I feel like they represent a good time.
1: For sure.
3: You know what I'm saying? Like you saying, Mrs. Will, how they show love. And just, you know what I'm saying? It's like, that's naturally them. It's always been.
1: For sure.
3: So, you know, as a producer and a friend, more so as a producer, it's like, I always want to give them the best. The best situation for them to be them. Like, I want to set the stage for them to be the best they can be. I want to give them the best backdrop music, the best look, everything, because shit do be happening like what Quez talking about. Like, you know what I'm saying? It's like, damn, we can't get no reciprocation, but y'all want to jump in our bag all the time.
1: You know
3: what I mean? So, I'm just proud of them for continuing to be them and stepping up their game, because I feel like in 2026, they sharper than they ever been, honestly.
2: Facts.
3: You know what I mean?
1: That's fire. So how does Spins challenge y'all as artists?
4: Man, Spins gonna call you back to the studio or team. Hey, come back and do this over, bro.
3: I'm thinking like, man, I like to laugh.
5: But you know, so look, Spin don't bite his tongue with it. You know what I'm saying? We got that type of relationship where, like, man, I feel like you could do that harder. You know what I'm saying? If he do something on the beat, I leave want him to change it. He ain't gonna say, well, We open to, you know what I'm saying? Because we make each other better.
3: Iron sharpens iron.
1: For sure.
3: Love it.
0: Travis
1: Porter. Keep us turned up. You got to step away from the radio. 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
28: We're talking Party Pack with Travis Porter. Mm-hmm. If you had to describe your mood with using one of your songs out of your catalog, what song are you going with? 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
29: I say Make It Rain.
30: What you say?
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30: You frequent Magic City.
28: he had the uncle.
30: He's a resident at Magic City.
28: Put him in
31: black
28: and white.
31: No, that's hard. What you think?
30: I would say this one song that we got called Sunshine On Me. It's like a very like uplifting type of vibe. You know what I'm saying? Sunshine On Me. I like that song.
32: I'm going to go with Get Naked.
30: I knew somebody was going to say that.
32: We're gonna do a whole separate R&B. Y'all ain't gave the girls a Get Naked in a minute.
30: And we had a conversation. All of us had a conversation about like the song like Get Naked and how we're tied into should we make another one, should and we just decided not to. We decided not to do that.
29: But not that's on this project. We decided not to. It is coming though.
3: Come on,
30: cause the Party Pack ain't, I feel like
28: it
30: do involve
28: it
30: that.
28: It needs some R&B in the party.
30: No, but it got that one.
3: Right, you gotta end the party eventually.
29: Yeah. we got a little song
30: on there, but it ain't getting naked. Though.
29: It's more so just smackers.
30: Yeah, but that, I feel like that getting naked, it ain't really in the Party Pack for real, though.
28: Comment, like, and subscribe to our YouTube channel by searching Post It on the Corner.
3: Everything spelled correctly.
28: So happy Travis Porter is back.
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4: 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Right there.
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5: Where we going?
3: Make you do that. Make me do that.

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2: The three live crew is in the studio today.
3: Travis.
4: How many baby mama, baby daddy relationships y'all think y'all responsible for?
1: More than the pandemic.
2: I'm trying to tell you.
1: More than the pandemic.
3: That's a fact.
2: College parties.
3: Don't get me started.
1: We got the pandemic beat.
2: Mm-hmm. If y'all could have attended any HBCU, y'all been touring, y'all done touched
1: Auburn. Alabama State.
2: Real.
5: You say Alabama?
1: I mean, not Alabama, my bad. Albany State.
6: I say Auburn. Howard.
1: Then y'all are going crazy.
5: I like Howard too. I ain't gonna lie. I like Howard. I went to Clark.
2: Okay, you would stay at the crib. What about you, Spin?
6: No, I ain't want to be at the crib. All of them.
5: Wow.
6: I'm a just a traveling man.
1: Traveling.
6: Yeah. I'm here for the night.
1: I say Albany State because, like, when I went there, it was, like, lit. Like, I ain't never seen an HBCU like that. Like, but I've seen some. Howard was definitely lit,
2: Howard,
1: too. But Howard was, like,
2: Yeah.
3: I'm pristine.
2: You want to be with the walls swinging there. Yeah. You want to be with the walls
6: in there.
2: He want to go with Ashley.
1: He want the Cosby girl.
3: He want a Hillary Banks.
1: He want Hillary Banks. I want Shaniqua. You know what I'm saying?
5: Kiki them. You know what I mean?
1: Kiki them.
2: That sound like a Trevor Porter song.
3: Okay.
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3: Go get that ASAP. Support your people.
2: Travis Porter.
3: Travis.
8: Incognito.
3: Okay.
8: The biggest show in the city.
1: Post it on the corner.

0: Wilson on the corner with yours truly, Incognito.
1: He just is DJ Mrs.
0: The three live crew is in the studio today.
1: Travis.
0: So happy Travis Porter is back.
1: What's the takeaway y'all want people to get from the party pack?
2: Just to have fun. You know what I'm saying? Because I feel like that's what we always built our foundation on, having a good time. The music kind of, the music industry kind of swayed to the, you know, it was a lot of drill music, a lot of woo-woo. We just want everybody to have fun, have a good time. You know what I'm saying?
3: And we need that male perspective, because the females been doing their job.
1: They've been running.
2: Exactly.
3: They've been doing
2: like,
3: their job.
2: Like a fool.
3: And they need the male perspective of, you know,
2: the fun aspect. The kings of it.
1: Yeah. Say, you know what I mean? Say that again. The kings of it.
2: It is.
1: For sure.
4: That three live crew is here.
2: Yeah.
1: Man, what Holiday said on birthday bash, the greatest boy band since the Beatles.
0: I'm a choker.
4: He's so funny.
0: They're bigger than the Backstreet Boys.
2: Get it. Get it.
0: Man, he was going crazy, bro.
1: The Beatles ain't never had nobody shake a tail on top of cars and all those type stuff like that.
2: Wits.
0: Nobody walked through the door.
1: Okay, come on.
0: Yeah. Come on, man. The name is so strong in this industry. We appreciate you, brothers, for your art.
2: Thank you.
0: Keeping just the party alive, man. Mm-hmm. Travis Porter is here.
1: It's for everybody.
0: How you love that? Post it on the counter. Party Pack is available now for streaming and downloading.
1: Go get that ASAP. Support your people.
2: Trady
0: on the counter.
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0: Baby ain't slowing down, but the horsepower. 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
1: Yo, what it do? This your boy, Travis Porter.
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3: You know it's Beyonce birthday season, birthday time.
4: Birthday time. And yes, I'm one of them people that post Beyonce on my story and say happy birthday. I don't care if she don't say thank you.
3: She saw it though.
4: Yeah, and I don't care if she don't say happy birthday to me. I don't care.
3: You found her Snapchat yet?
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3: You found Beyonce Snapchat?
4: 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I know she got a TikTok too.
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4: 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That man gonna get her.
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26: You're tapped into the 5 o'clock traffic jam on Power

Yeah. 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Yeah. 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

on my watch. Wish I could buy time back. Ain't no downs on the clock. 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
3: You know who I can't stand? 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I seen a commercial on my TV. 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You can't get away from him. 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He's everywhere. Now he's sponsoring stuff. You seen it coming down the timeline. Can't get away from him. We get it. 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Then my kids, he got my kids in it. My kids walking around talking about they gonna bite me. Then my dog, I'm looking at him funny like, I'm ready to get rid of you too. 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If you get into an accident, that's who you call. 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
1: Biggest is DJ Mrs.
0: DJ Mrs., let's get nostalgic one time.
1: Yeah, I'm ready to shake ass just with them sitting right here. No shade.
0: I think the law was made because of this group right here. You know how they say, man, you can't text and drive.
1: But you can talk and drive.
0: It's because of this group right here.
1: Okay.
0: And this legendary producer that they have with them.
1: Come on,
0: we're
1: going
0: to talk to the Three Live crew. Uh-huh. Travis Porter.
2: Yes, sir. What's up?
0: What's happening? DJ Spins in the studio. What up?
1: What's up, Spins?
3: What's up, Miss?
4: Yo.
1: How y'all feeling?
5: We feeling great.
2: We good.
1: Finna drop.
5: Mm-hmm. Party pack Friday.
1: How does it feel to know y'all still get the people going?
5: Solid foundation. Okay. You know what I'm saying? Can't beat it.
2: Yeah, it feel good, man.
0: What goes inside the party pack?
5: Oh, we gonna pass them out. We gonna bring y'all some party packs now. You know what I mean?
2: We'll bring y'all a party pack, actually.
4: We got a real party pack, too.
2: We got invitations going out this week for the party.
5: I'm gonna tell you one thing that's in the party pack. A plan B.
0: Okay.
1: Uh-oh. Yeah.
4: Okay. There's a plan A in there, too.
0: I'm trying to think, man.
1: Come on, Incognito.
4: A yonder.
0: If I need a plan B, I wouldn't need a yonder. So that's what I said. But I feel you got two options.
2: You know, you got two options. You know, you got plan A, plan B, and then you got, you know, party favors.
5: Mm-hmm. Mm-hmm.
2: This and that.
5: I don't want to say it out. You know what I'm saying? We're going to drop them all the auto.
2: Yeah.
6: What's up, y'all? It's your girl, Sierra, and I want to give a big congratulations to Incognito and DJ Mrs. for having the biggest show in the city.
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8: Hey, this is DJ Missy.
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8: Trevi. So your experience, why is it important right now for y'all to drop?
12: Go ahead, Spence, talk to him.
13: I don't know, man. I just feel like kind of like a responsibility. You feel me? Last year, coming off of Futuristic Summer, they also did amazing on TM88 project, Mike Will project.
12: Sure.
13: So I felt like it was only right to, you know saying, bring it back home and just give them another round of what only they can do.
12: For
13: sure.
12: You
13: know what I'm saying? So it's timing.
8: Now, I know how y'all give it up, though. So, like, to create the party pack, what them studio sessions was like?
12: Talk about it.
14: A lot of we didn't do at Spin's house because Spin ain't having that.
3: He done grown up here.
12: Shout out to Chaperone and stuff.
14: At Spin's apartment back in the day, when we made Get Naked, Go Shorty and stuff like that, we used to have girls coming through that joint.
12: In and out.
15: And he ain't cared either.
14: He ain't cared. Damn, it's like,
3: as soon
14: man.
3: As I got my check, I was gone.
8: Somebody, I love the hood. I love the ghetto.
14: But he's making sure you lock the garage. Make sure you close the door.
16: Hey, look, hey. I make sure everything good and I leave the party early. Best possible way.
14: It was fun doing the joint. We kind of, I think we recorded at my crib, and then we did some stuff in the studio where we had a mic
12: in the middle
14: of the room. And we'll just give everybody that's trying to see what the room talking about.
16: Yeah.
14: So a couple of these songs on the album, you can hear it. It sound like we.
12: It sound like a party.
8: That's
12: like,
8: how.
12: You know what I'm saying?
14: You know, like the girls is chanting. You know what I'm saying? It's songs on this album that can't even. The clean version just sound crazy.
12: It ain't it's no so dirty.
14: Ain't gonna hear it on the radio.
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Never been a bow or a lame-o. 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I ain't in your beats and you ain't in mine, hit her. Yeah, we both outside. That's my type, but hit her.

I can hit my section, he be in heels. We can go bottle for bottle in this junk. 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We can go dollar for dollar in this junk. He missed the get it done. I'm Mrs. One of One. Fall in love every time we link. He got me sprung.com. Mind these girls can't keep it peace. I ain't stressing on you, you ain't stressing on me. Boy, I don't wanna push you on a leash. You a dog, I'm a dog, we can keep it in the streets. I ain't in your business and you ain't in mine. Yeah, we both outside. That's my type.

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1: He just says DJ Missy.
0: The three live crew is in the studio today.
2: Travis Porter.
1: Travis.
3: Yes, sir. What's up?
0: Ali, what's your favorite video set y'all done?
4: Favorite video set?
0: Yup.
4: Hey, ladies.
0: Real.
4: Because we running out the whole floor of this, what's the name of the hotel in L.A.?
3: The Andaz.
4: We ran out the whole floor.
3: Whole top floor.
4: And we had like close every to 200 room. Women in the video.
3: Yeah, for sure.
4: And it was just like a...
5: It was a movie.
4: It was a movie.
0: That room to room action was dead for real.
4: Yeah, it was dead for real.
3: Hey, I actually met my girl on that video set.
5: Facts.
3: Yeah, my girl did. Like right now. How long ago was that? That was like
5: a while ago.
3: Bro, that was a long time 11
4: years.
3: Ago.
5: Yeah.
4: Like, something like that.
3: But that's weren't together that long.
5: But he met her though. I remember he met her.
3: That's where I met her at though. That's hard. Yeah, hey ladies.
5: I think my favorite might have been Go Shorty. Right now, Glenwood at Obsessions.
3: Yeah.
5: You know what I'm saying? Just bringing back so many good memories.
0: Mrs. always asks this question. If you could bring back one club, what would it be? This for all y'all.
5: Ooh,
0: you bring back one.
5: Somebody
1: especially for the folks that flew here. Grew here.
3: What you think? All right, so we got three. I'll go Club Miami.
5: That was hard.
3: I
4: like that. Because we were grown at the same time. Wasn't like no kid.
3: Yeah.
4: I say Aroma, the first one.
0: I knew
5: you were going to say that.
0: Size of that room.
4: Aroma, the first one.
0: Yes, sir.
5: I don't know.
4: You weren't letting everybody in either?
0: Yeah. If you got in there, you were him.
3: I was never outside.
0: No.
3: I'm in the club.
5: I don't know. What club you think, Smith? Because I don't know. I just go.
6: Personally, probably it's a tie between Texano and Obsessions.
5: Texano was true.
6: Libra was great too. You feel me?
5: It was. Matter of fact, I say Libra.
6: Yeah.
5: Gresham Road. Shout out to Gresham Road.
6: Libra
5: legendary.
4: But I wouldn't bring it back because it was so like a.
3: Yeah.
5: You had to be there. You had to be there.
3: End it right when.
5: Yeah.
4: End it when it needed to end.
3: Yeah, because it was a time where. All the young crew right there in that.
5: Obviously.
3: Yeah, they turned into a gay club.
5: That's what they did.
3: Keep them safe. All right, cool.
4: Them little blue drinks we were drinking in there.
5: Them blue MFs. You know what I'm saying?
6: Get you $20.
5: $15.
1: We tore off a tour of them.
5: Them was the days, though, man, you know. Rest in peace to Libra.
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0: 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Travis
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1: 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Support your people. Now, y'all know y'all really set the tone for a lot of the music that's happening in the industry. When was that moment that y'all realized, like, are we the influencers, not the influencees?
2: When I don't know. I'm trying to think. When we went to New York and we went to this club, we just went to a club, right? And we seen Diddy in there, right? Mm-hmm. And then when we left the joint, the next day, it was just like, oh yeah, Diddy just signed this group called Travis Porter. But just because he was in the club, like, mm-hmm. with us, like, it mm-hmm. was like, oh, now we dealing with each other. Like, we didn't know him at the time.
1: Yeah. You're right.
2: You know, Diddy, but we did have a meeting with him next week.
3: They left the party like, early, though.
4: Yeah.
2: Oh, they left the party. Oh, hey, listen,
4: that was not the Diddy party. That was the club.
2: We was at a club.
4: Who was at a club? I think for me, like, just watching how much, I can't say exactly when, but watching how people just remake our stuff time after time, and it's timeless. I just feel like, you know, the rap game take a little piece of what we put together,
5: yeah,
4: and make their own sound. Different artists, you know what I'm saying? So I can kind of hear some of the new stuff that's out right now. Like, damn, I feel like I made it up.
1: But I feel like the one thing I do respect about y'all is that y'all always show love, though.
4: Overly.
1: Like, if somebody's
4: overly
1: sampling or anything like that, like, yeah, y'all always show love.
2: Stop that.
1: Like, but I feel like that's where the longevity comes from, though. Y'all got a good stain in the game.
2: Bro, all right, let me tell you why I say that.
3: I'm going to appreciate the value.
2: You know what I'm saying? That, and, like, at the same time, like, when, like, I feel like even when we reach back out at the people who remixing the song, they gonna reciprocate the energy. You know what I'm saying? So it's harder for us to get a feature from them, but but that's what I'm saying. Like, it's like I scratch your back, you scratch my back.
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2: DJ Spins, when it comes to Travis Porter, what are you most proud of with this group?
5: Man, just for being them, honestly. And then to honestly go back on what you had just said, like, I think their legacy is a part of, like, honestly, who doesn't want to have fun? That's why I think it's so big. Because it's like, you could be young, old, middle age. Everybody want to have a good time. Mm-hmm. I feel like they represent a good time.
3: For sure.
5: You know what I'm saying? Like you saying, Mrs. with how they show love. And just, you know what I'm saying? It's like, that's naturally them. It's always been.
3: For sure.
5: So, you know, as a producer and a friend, more so as a producer, it's like I always want to give them the best situation for them to be them. Like, I want to set the stage for them to be the best they can be. I want to give them the best backdrop music, the best look, everything, because shit do be happening like what Quez talking about. Like, you know what I'm saying? It's like, damn, we can't get no reciprocation, but y'all want to jump in our bag all the time.
6: Yeah.
5: You know what I mean? So, I'm just proud of them for continuing to be them and stepping up their game, because I feel like in 2026, they sharper than they ever been, honestly.
6: Facts.
5: You know what I mean?
3: That's fire. So, how does Spins challenge y'all as artists?
7: Man, Spin's gonna call you back to the studio and tell you. Hey, bro, come back and do this over, bro.
8: Yeah, you're saying this. Laugh for balls. I'm thinking like, man, facts. I like to laugh for balls.
6: But you know, so look, Spin don't bite his tongue with it.
7: Yeah,
6: you know what I'm saying? We got that type of relationship where, like, man, I feel like you can do that harder.
7: Yeah.
6: You know what I'm saying? If he do something on the beat, I leave want him to change it, he ain't gonna say, well, we open to, you know what I'm saying? Because we make each other better.
8: Iron sharpening iron.
3: For sure.
8: Love it.
4: Travis
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2: We're talking Party Pack with Travis Porter. Mm-hmm. If you had to describe your mood with using one of your songs out of your catalog, what song are you going with? Your always mood using the song out of your catalog.
3: I say Make It Rain.
1: What you say?
3: I say Make It Rain.
1: You freak with Magic City.
2: He had the envelope. Yeah,
1: he's a resident at Magic City.
2: Put it on like a white.
3: What you think?
1: I would say this one song that we got called Sunshine On Me. It's like a very like uplifting type of vibe. You know what I'm saying? Sunshine On Me. I like that song.
4: I'm gonna go with Get Naked.
1: I knew somebody was gonna say that.
5: Bring it.
6: We got a song Get Naked on Party Pack. Are we gonna get some of that R&B Travis Porter?
1: We got like one arm on us.
4: We gonna do a whole separate R&B.
6: Y'all ain't made the girls to Get Naked in a minute.
1: Listen, we got an album called R&T. We just waiting to drop it. It's already like, you know. But nah, we don't got no Get Naked on this. And we had a conversation. All of us had a conversation about like the song like Get Naked and how we're tied into should we make another one, should and we just decided not to. We decided not to do that.
3: But not that's on this project. We decided not to. It is coming though.
6: Come on,
1: cause the Party Pack ain't, I feel like it involves
4: need some R&B in the party.
1: No, but it got that one.
6: Right, you gotta end the party eventually.
3: we got a little song
1: on there, but it ain't getting naked.
6: Yeah.
1: It ain't getting naked.
3: It's more so just smackers.
1: Yeah, but type, I feel like that Get Naked, it ain't really in the Party Pack for real, though.
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1: the biggest show in the city. 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
7: 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Now he's sponsoring stuff. You seen it coming down the timeline. Can't get away from him. We get it. Then the guy on the radio. I really hate him. 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It drives me crazy. 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
17: How many baby mama, baby daddy relationships y'all think y'all responsible for?
15: More than the pandemic.
17: I'm trying to tell you.
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8: That's a fact.
16: College parties.
8: Don't get me started.
15: We got the pandemic beat.
17: Mm-hmm. If y'all could have attended any HBCU, y'all been touring, y'all done touched
15: Alabama State.
17: Real.
18: You say Alabama?
15: I mean, not Alabama, my bad. Albany State.
19: I say Howard.
8: I like Howard too.
18: I ain't gonna lie. I like Howard. I would win the Clark.
17: Okay, you would stay at the crib. What about you, Spin?
19: No, I ain't want to be at the crib. All of them.
18: Wow.
19: I'm just a traveling man.
15: Traveling.
19: Yeah. I'm here for the night.
15: I would say Albany State because, like, when I went there, it was, like, lit. Like, I ain't never seen an HBCU like that. Like, but I've seen some. Howard was definitely lit,
8: Howard,
15: too. But Howard was, like,
17: Yeah.
8: Pristine.
17: You want to be with the walls swinging there. You want to be with the walls in there.
15: He want to go with Ashley.
8: He want a Hillary Banks.
15: I want Shaniqua.
18: Kiki them. You know what I mean?
15: Kiki them.
17: That sounds like a Trevor Porter song.
8: Okay.
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8: Go get that ASAP. 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
17: Travis Porter.
8: Hey.
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1: And this is DJ Mrs.
0: The Three Live Crew is in the studio today.
1: Travis.
0: So happy Travis Porter is back.
1: What's the takeaway y'all want people to get from the party pack?
2: Just to have fun. You know what I'm saying? Because I feel like that's what we always built our foundation on, having a good time. Yeah. The music industry kind of swayed to the, you know, it was a lot of drill music, a lot of woo-woo. Yeah. We just want everybody to have fun, have a good time. Yeah. You know what I'm saying?
3: And we need that male perspective, because the females been doing their job.
1: They've been running.
2: Exactly.
3: They've been doing their job.
2: Like a fool.
3: And they need the male perspective of, you know,
2: the fun aspect. Sure. The kings of it.
1: Yeah, sure. Say, you know what I mean? Say that again. The kings of it.
2: It is.
1: For sure.
4: That Three Live Crew is here.
2: Yeah.
1: Man, what Holiday said on birthday bash, the greatest boy band since the Beatles.
0: I'm a choker.
4: He's so funny.
0: They're bigger than the Backstreet Boys.
2: Get it.
0: Crazy, bro.
1: The Beatles ain't never had nobody shake a tail on top of cars and all those like stuff like that.
2: Wits.
0: Nobody walked through the door.
1: Okay, come on. Yeah.
0: Come on, man. The name is so strong in this industry. We appreciate you, brothers, for your art.
2: Thank you.
0: Keeping just the party alive, man. Mm-hmm. Travis Porter is here.
1: It's for everybody.
0: How you love that? Post it on the counter. Party Pack is available now for streaming and downloading.
1: Go get that ASAP. 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
0: Ready on the counter.
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